0: was responsible for the death of her 24-year-old daughter last year. Christy Carrier says her daughter Alice had multiple conversations with the chatbot about her state of mind, and that it initially directed her to seek help. But as she pursued those conversations, the lawsuit alleges the chatbot would later push those conversations to reinforce potentially harmful views, moving her toward isolation. Carrier says that the internet is a dark place.
1: Look at the rabbit hole that you can go down to when you start Googling something. And it's not coming back with human-like responses. So now imagine when something is coming back and saying they're agreeing with you, they're telling you you are right, you have every right to feel that way.
0: Carrier alleges the company intentionally designed its chatbot to be addictive and sycophantic, to mimic a compassionate friend, while also failing to implement the necessary safeguards to protect life. British Columbia conservation officers have removed a metal stovepipe that was stuck on a bear's head. The bear had been in its predicament for at least 2 weeks when residents near Oliver, BC first saw the bear. It took several attempts, but Conservation Officer Services of British Columbia say they successfully tranquilized the wily bear, removed the pipe, and released it. This is the Canadian Press. In sports, substitute Kyle Lahren scored in the 78th minute and co-host Canada earned its first point in the third World Cup appearance by rallying for a 1-1 draw against Bosnia-Herzegovina at Toronto Stadium. Lahren from nearby Brampton, Ontario, converted Promise David's pass a mere 2 minutes after entering the game. Jovo Lukic headed in a corner kick in the 21st minute for Bosnia. The United States opens its World Cup tonight when it takes on Paraguay in Los Angeles. It'll be the first World Cup meeting between the teams in 96 years. The Americans beat Paraguay 3-0 at the very first edition of the tournament in 1930. The Toronto Blue Jays are opening a three-game series with the visiting New York Yankees tonight. The Jays activated star catcher Alejandro Kirk off the 60-day injured list before the game. He had been out since April 3rd with a broken thumb that required surgery. From the Canadian Press, I'm John Kennedy.
2: Wake service for late Ethel Frances McKenzie will begin at 5 p.m. Sunday, June 14th, 2026, at Hall Lake at the Charlie Helkett Memorial Hall. Funeral service for late Ethel Frances McKenzie will be held at 2 p.m. Monday, June the 15th, 2026, in Hall Lake, Saskatchewan, at the Charlie Helkett Memorial Band Hall. Visitation for late Van Bradley McKenzie will be held at 10:30 a.m. till noon, Monday, June 15th, 2026, at the Bolak Funeral Home Chapel, 300B, 300 Marquis Drive, next to Canadian Tire Gas Bar, Prince Albert. Wake service for late Van Bradley McKenzie will begin at 6 p.m. in Stanley Mission at the Holy Trinity Anglican Church on Monday, the 15th of June. Funeral service for late Van Bradley McKenzie will be held at 2 p.m. Tuesday, June 16th, 2026, in Stanley Mission at the Holy Trinity Anglican Church.
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2: Athabasca Denisoulinay Child and Family Services is seeking foster homes for Denisoulinay children in far north communities as well as in urban centers in the south. This can be for either a short-term, long-term, or emergency placement. Applicants should be able to speak and understand the Dene language. 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

0: your Friday Sixer. And of course, 2 hours of your request with the Friday Night Pick and Play running from 8 till 10. So pretty cool moment in sports history. Canada hosting the FIFA World Cup matches for the very first time ever. The 2026 tournament is also the first World Cup to be co-hosted by three countries, Canada, the U.S., and Mexico. Even bigger, it's the largest World Cup ever, featuring 48 national teams instead of the traditional 32. And Canada's host cities are Toronto and Vancouver, putting the country on the world stage for the beautiful game. Millions of fans from around the globe are going to be tuning in for the first time, and Canada gets to be a part of the action as a host nation. This is so cool. Actually, my brother just, I didn't even know he was over there. He just snapped me from Toronto. I'm like, oh, cool, have some fun. Yeah, hopefully everything goes good there. We've got your weather to take a look at, and hopefully things go good there as well too. We've got no weather alerts, so that's a good start. Let's take a look at our current conditions around the province. Right now in Stony Rapids, it's sunny and 17. In Uranium City, 19. Collins Bay and Wollaston, Lalosh, Buffalo, Narrows, Meadow Lake, Green Lake, The Dust, partly cloudy and 16. North Battleford, mostly cloudy and 16. Creighton, Flin Flon, 11. In Saskatoon, mostly cloudy, 14. Regina, mostly cloudy, 12. In Yorkton, some light rain, 11. Waskasoo, 14. In LaRonge, mostly cloudy and 17. And here in Prince Albert, she's cloudy out there, sitting at a current temperature of 13.
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0: ready? It's showtime.
1: That's right. We are counting down the 6 hottest songs around the world right here as we do every Friday on The Sixer on NBC with me, Samantha Hilliard. We've got kicking things off, of course, your number 6 song. Last week at number 5, it is Tame Impala with Dracula. Now, Tame Impala is the psychedelic music project of Australian singer and multi-instrumentalist Kevin Parker. In the recording studio, Parker writes,

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12: All right, we are now moving on to your number 3 song on the Sixer. Last week at number 2, it is Olivia Rodrigo and The Cure. Now, it is from her upcoming 3rd studio album, You Seem Pretty Sad for a Girl So In Love. And the album takes inspiration from Rodrigo's time in London. Multiple tracks on the album are said to reference the relationship of Sex in the City characters Miranda and Steve. Here she is for you, Olivia Rodrigo, The Cure, your number 3 song on the Sixer.

All right, at number two, last week at number one, which actually held on to that number one spot for like 40 weeks. So that means we got a new number one coming your way on the Sixer. But for now, number two, Sam Fender and Olivia Dean with Rein Me In. Now, Sam Fender received his first guitar at the age of 8 and was considered a music prodigy by the age of 10. Heavily influenced by Slash, Jimi Hendrix, and Jimmy Page. He grew up in a working class environment, often referencing local pubs, and as a teen, working in a restaurant in a pub while struggling financially. Here he is for you, Sam Fender, joined by Olivia Dean. This is Rein Me In.

Great tune from Sam Fender, Olivia Dean, Rain Me In. All obviously stayed at number one for like 40 weeks in a row. Yeah, that was your number two song on the Sixer. Before that, to recap those for you, at number three, we had Olivia Rodrigo with The Cure. At number four, returning to the Sixer, is Drake with Janice, STFU. At number five, Michael Jackson with Billie Jean. And at number six is Tame Impala with Dracula. We've got your new number one song debuting in the Sixer, and it is Ariana Grande with Hate That I Made You Love Me. Now, this is serving as the lead single coming from our upcoming eighth studio album called Petal. And in a post, she shared on Instagram one of her favorite songs that she'll ever write. The song addresses the admiration Grande has received throughout her career and the ways in which public support can later become criticism. It expresses regret over a relationship while also reflecting Grande's conflicted feelings about fame and public scrutiny. Lines like, you all gave me your hearts. In the bridge, extended beyond a romantic relationship and reflect her experience with public scrutiny, including commentary surrounding her appearance and her body. Here she is, debuting at number one on the Sixer. It is Ariana Grande and Hate That I Made You Love Me.

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8: 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Nicole, thank you so much. Have a great day.
9: Thank you. 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

Filthy Money. That is Joey Styles right here on your Friday evening on MBC. Got a couple more great tunes on the way for you. Like The Days from Crystalline Notion. But first, here's Lola Young with Messy.

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2: June is National Indigenous History Month, a chance to recognize and celebrate the unique heritage, diverse cultures, and contributions of Indigenous peoples. 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

0: Regina. 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Again, that's Monday, June the 15th at the Royal Saskatchewan Museum Auditorium in Regina.
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2: Good evening to you. Samantha Hilliard here on MBC, hanging out with you up until 10 o'clock tonight. Just after the 7 o'clock hour, we got some great music coming your way to jump you into that Friday night pick and play, which runs from 8 till 10 o'clock tonight. On the way for you, I have got music from Native Pool Boy with Little Rez Riding Hood. I've got Hold Ya, Egyptian on deck, and this song I've got back into the playlist for you guys. So for everybody who's been wanting to hear this song for a little bit, it's because it jumped out of our playlist but is now back there for you. It's Akon kicking things off for your 7 o'clock hour. Little gangsta bop.

0: Wake service for late Ethel Frances McKenzie will begin at 5 p.m. Sunday, June 14th, 2026, at Hall Lake at the Charlie Helkett Memorial Hall. Funeral service for late Ethel Frances McKenzie will be held at 2 p.m. Monday, June the 15th, 2026, in Hall Lake, Saskatchewan, at the Charlie Helkett Memorial Band Hall. Visitation for late Van Bradley McKenzie will be held at 10:30 a.m. till noon, Monday, June 15th, 2026, at the Bolak Funeral Home Chapel, 300B, 300 Marquis Drive, next to Canadian Tire Gas Bar, Prince Albert. Wake service for late Van Bradley McKenzie will begin at 6 p.m. in Stanley Mission at the Holy Trinity Anglican Church on Monday, the 15th of June. Funeral service for late Van Bradley McKenzie will be held at 2 p.m. Tuesday, June 16th, 2026, in Stanley Mission at the Holy Trinity Anglican Church.
1: Canadians celebrate National Indigenous History Month to honor the history, heritage, and diversity of Indigenous peoples in Canada. NSCRD is profiling various sport, culture, and recreation professionals and volunteers as part of Indigenous History Month.
2: My name is Marva McCollum. I'm from Isle of Cross, and I am a Treaty from English River First Nations. I think with the sport, culture, and recreation, it just keeps the youth active, healthy, and out of trouble. It gives them an opportunity to go to different communities and to learn how to socialize with others. There is like way more opportunities and way more different sports and recreation for the youth. For example, like there's like all different kinds of sports. There's now like futsal. I've been doing this job with the Northern Sport, Culture, and Recreation, and I love it.
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gave me the queen. She gave me the king. She was wheeling and dealing, just doing her thing. She was holding a pair, but I had to try. Her deuce was wild.

There you have Risen for the Dreams. That song powered by Venice House 2-for-1 Pizza. 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And they are open till 2 a.m. Saturday through Thursday, and even later for you on your Friday nights. Tonight, open till 3 a.m. When that hunger hits, give them a call.

306-922-2222. Before that, we had AC/DC with The Jack and Mary J. Blige with Family Affair. We've got your weather update coming up. Also, we've got your Friday night pick and play. 2 hours of your requests on the way from 8 till 10 o'clock.

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5: Taking a look at your NBC weekend weather forecast for LaRonge, the North Central region, Northwest region, including Beauval, Buffalo Narrows, Isle of Crosse, and Lalosh. Tonight, cloudy, 60% chance of some showers. Northwest wind, 30K gusting to 50K, a low of 8. Tomorrow, sunny, northwest wind, 30K gusting to 50K, becoming light by noon with a high of 20. And Sunday, sunny with a high of 24. In Stony Rapids, Black Lake, Uranium City, and Fond du Lac. Tonight, clear, north wind, 30K gusting to 50K and a low of plus 3. Tomorrow, mix of sun and cloud, a high of 20. Sunday will be sunny and a high of 20. And here in Prince Albert, along with Saskatoon and Regina, tonight mainly cloudy, 30% chance of some showers, a north wind 30K gusting to 50K, becoming light overnight, a low of 8. Tomorrow, clearing up in the morning, a north wind 20K getting to a high of 21, and Sunday sunny with a high of 24.

747 from Prince Albert. That is Rhyme Stone with Operator. I felt that, you know, sometimes when you just get the wrong operator. Happy before that, Legacy and Relic with Up This Creek. 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That number, 306-922-2222. I've got your Friday night pick and play. Happy Friday to you, by the way. Hopefully you're having a great start to your weekend. 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Again, text line or through our Facebook page, NBC Radio Saskatchewan. Coming your way to get you to your Friday night pick and play. I've got some birthday sex. Happy birthday to anybody celebrating their birthday today. Wiz, the MC, and Bees and Honey, Show Me Love on deck. And right now, this is Pop Housin' Dan and Roller Coaster Disco Dance. Let's get our groove on here on your Friday night on NBC.

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15: Ladies and gentlemen, are you ready?

Just after the hour of 8 o'clock on your Friday night pick and play, I'm Samantha Hilliard saying thanks for hanging out with me and also thanks for sending in requests. 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Or you can head to our Facebook page at NBC Radio Saskatchewan. And then there's a post there. Just drop your request in the comments below, just like these people did. On the way for you, I've got To Gracie, a song from Love. She wanted to hear one. Neil wanted to hear Uncle Ernie. So I've got that coming your way with It's You. Zach Bryan with Oklahoma Smoke Show. Going out to Love Corey from Your Wife. Lots of love. Allie Gatti with A Million Miles Apart on deck. Going out to Xavier coming from Emmy. Have a good night. And right now, Winnipeg's Most. Bang Bang going out to Love Kentu.

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2: Taking a look at your NBC weekend weather forecast. Oh, finally the weekend. In LaRonge, the north central region, northwest region, including Beauval, Buffalo Narrows, Isle of Crosse, and La Loche. Tonight, cloudy, 60% chance of some showers. Northwest wind, 30K gusting to 50K and a low of 8. Tomorrow, sunny, northwest wind, 30K gusting to 50K, becoming light near noon and a high of 20. For Sunday, sunny and a high of 24. In Stony Rapids, Black Lake, Uranium City, and Fond du Lac, tonight clear. North wind 30K, gusting to 50K, a low of plus 3. Tomorrow, mix of sun and cloud, getting to a high of 20. And Sunday, sunny with a high of 20. And here in Prince Albert, along with Saskatoon and Regina, tonight mainly cloudy. 30% chance of some showers. North wind 30K, gusting to 50K, becoming light overnight with a low of 8. Tomorrow, clearing up in the morning, a north wind 20K, getting to a high of 21, and Sunday is sunny with a high of 24.

All right, getting to your requests. I've got Been Too Gone coming your way. That one, it is going out to... That one's going out to Angus, coming from your love, Leslie. I've got Rima, Selena Gomez, Calm Down on deck. And that one's going out to the dedicated listeners, coming from Moose in the Hen. And right now, I got a birthday greeting. Happy birthday going out to nephew Corey, who's celebrating today. If you see Corey, make sure you wish him a happy birthday. This one coming from Auntie Donna. It is Luke Bryan, and That's My Kind of Night.

8:37 on your Friday night pick and play here on NBC with me, Samantha Hilliard. We got some more requests coming your way right till 10 o'clock. We'll be punching them through the airwaves to you. I've got on the way for you by request. The Black Eyed Peas with Just Can't Get Enough. That one's going out to Cheeks coming from Nevada. I've got Papa Roach coming your way with Scars. That one, it is going out to Son Roy. Love and miss you so very much from your mom. And right now I've got Akon with Enjoy That. And that one, it is congratulations going out to Shanice Payne, Dylan Liberty, and Josh Bear, who are all graduating this year. So very, very proud of you. And congratulations to all of the grads of 2026. Remember that every accomplishment starts with the decision to try. Be proud of how far you've come and excited for where you're going. Again, congratulations to the class of 2026. Whether you're heading to college, university, the workforce, or chasing a dream, now is your time. This one's all for you, all the grads out there. Enjoy that. It's Akon on NBC.

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0: Happy Friday to you. Hopefully it's a happy Friday for you. We got a great weekend ahead weather-wise, I do believe. And we got one more hour of your requests here on the Friday Night Pick and Play. Again, thanks to everybody who's sending in requests. You got two ways to get those requests to me. 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Or you can head to our Facebook page at NBC Radio Saskatchewan. There's a post there for tonight's Pick and Play. Just drop them in the, drop your requests in the comments below. I'll do my best to try to get out as many as I can for you here before quitting time tonight. Steve Earle coming your way with Copperhead Road by request. That one's going out to all the NBC listeners, coming from a dedicated listener in Waterhen. Mark Morrison with Return of the Mac on Deck. That one also going out to everybody listening. Have a great Friday and an even better weekend. Love Melissa and Beardies. And I've got a birthday greeting to kick things off for this hour. Happy birthday going out to Marissa, coming from your twin brother and sister-in-law. We love and miss you, always thinking of you. Here's Soldier Kid, Thug Paradise 2. And if you see Marissa, make sure you wish her a happy birthday today.
1: And it's like, I know I'm a good person.
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1: I'm so fucked up in my head.

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0: Maskimoch.
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0: Maskimoch. Okay. How do we say backpack in Dene Terry?
2: Nachteth.
0: Nachteth.
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0: All right. 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

Tina, and you're finally Friday. Happy Friday to you. We've got, guess what we got coming your way? Some requests, because it's your Friday night pick and play. Big Boogie with Mental Healing coming your way. That one going out to Brother Bradley coming from Sky. Also to the boys in Saskatoon from the girls in Poundmaker Healing Lodge. I've got Biff Naked and Spaceman right now. This one's going out to Mr. McDonald coming from someone special.

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4: It is 9:27 on your Friday evening. Samantha Hilliard getting out those requests on the Friday night pick and play. On the way for you, the Black Eyed Peas with Alive going out to Derek McKay from Your Baby. Also, Nelly Furtado, I'm Like a Bird, going out to her girl, Tanisha, coming from Mom Trisha, Love and Miss You. I've got Disco Lines with No Broke Boys on deck, going out to Kay from Janika. And congratulations from Post Malone. This one is going out to all the graduates of 2026 from a dedicated listener. That basically wraps things up for me, guys. I am heading home. Prayers for my auntie who isn't feeling so well in the hospital right now. And prayers to everybody else who is not feeling very well. You guys all have yourselves a great weekend. I'll be back hopefully on Monday. And don't forget to work, drive, play safe, be kind to one another. And as I always say, don't forget to tell your loved ones you love them every day, because life and time fly by way too fast. Here one day and gone the next. Much love, much respect. I'm out of here.

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Now you're going, I feel so numb. Tell me, how did we go? First friends, then we became best friends. Used to be my girlfriend, now you're my worst friend. Yeah, I gotta do a little soul searching. Without you, I'm a whole different.

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9: It's just after 10 o'clock here, MBC Network Radio. I'm James. Know what I've noticed is it just seems to be so much windier lately, and I don't know why. Maybe it's climate change. Maybe it's something else, but another windy and kind of cool week has gone before us. That wind, at least, will die down a bit for tomorrow. Taking a look at the weekend weather forecast. For tonight, partly cloudy. There's a chance of showers for parts of southern Saskatchewan in the grain belt. Winds out of 30 and gusting to 50 overnight. So it's going to be breezy overnight, low down to 7. For tomorrow, mainly sunny, and that wind will die down at least a bit. But it's a little cool for this time of year. High tomorrow, just 20 degrees. Bit better on Sunday. Mix of sun and cloud to mainly sunny skies across Saskatchewan. Highs between 23 and 25. And then Monday, sunny and highs 21 to 24.
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9: And here we go with the Friday Night Show coming up. Lots of events, including a community barbecue and hide scraping in Prince Albert to tell you about. Also a powwow happening now in Kenu Lake. Iskew, the artist album release party happening in Saskatoon tomorrow. And sports, NBA, NHL. Plus Donald Trump turns 80 with a big UFC fight. So lots of things going on. Cool tunes on the way too, including Tony Kokel as well as Tracy Bone from our Indigenous playlist. Cameron Whitcomb on the way. The Outfield back to the 80s in a second. And the show's kicked off with Riley Green's Change My Mind on the Friday Night Show.
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1: 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And I told him, no matter how you look at it, butane will always be a lighter fluid.

0: That's new from Tony Kokel, Wolves That I Feed, Saskatchewan's Indigenous Radio Network, MBC. It's 10:14, Friday Night Show is on the air. I am your humble host on the radio. I'm James. So happy to be here with you as we welcome another weekend. Busy weekend, too. Lots of stuff going on. I'm going to talk about just a few of the events coming up in just a couple of minutes here. Also coming up, Owen Ringling in my head again on the way. Right after something new from Cameron Whitcomb. This is called Options on MBC Network Radio.
1: Is it a relapse if it's just a drink? A picture-perfect party full of friends I used to keep.

0: BC, Tracy Bone, and happy here with me on the Friday Night Show. I'm James. It is a busy, busy weekend coming up. Powwow Trail on right now, Canoe Lake Cree Nation's 10th annual traditional powwow. This year's theme, Healing Our People Together. 60,000 in prizes in the drum competition. 306-304-1444 for more information. That goes through until Sunday in Canoe Lake. Also happening, ISQ, Indigenous Artist. They have their concert album release party coming up tomorrow night. That is in Saskatoon at the Capital Music Club. That is downtown. Music album release party for ISQ. That is tomorrow. The town of McDowell, big day there. Their June bug happens tomorrow and Sunday. The car show and smoke show, parade, ball tournament over the 2 days in McDowell. That is just south of PA. And in Prince Albert, PAGC, the YES, have their community barbecue and hide scraping coming up tomorrow. Good food and a hands-on cultural experience. Those in attendance can take a try at bison hide scraping. That's tomorrow, 1 till 5 at the PAGC Cultural Building in PA. It's on 9th Avenue West. That is the old Parkland Hall. Again, that is tomorrow from 1 till 5. That sounds really cool. Coming up here, going to talk about all the sports that are going on this weekend. NBA, NHL, and more. And Randy Houser's Boots On is next.
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0: There's James Desjardins, Someone on Your Mind. I like that tune. It's MBC in the Friday Night Show. Happy June the 12th as we roll into a very busy weekend. All of the sports going on this weekend. Like, did you catch that NBA game, game four from New York City and the Knicks and that comeback? I'm not a basketball guy, but holy, that was an epic collapse or an epic comeback. It depends on how you look at it. But game five tomorrow night, the Knicks are in San Antonio to face the Spurs. That's a 6:30 start. Then on Sunday, we've got game six of the NHL Stanley Cup Final, Carolina and Vegas, this time from Sin City. The Cup will be in the building as the Carolina Hurricanes could win it on Sunday night here. And puck drop there is at 6 o'clock. Meanwhile, south of the border, Mr. Trump turns 80 this weekend. And so there's a big celebration for that. UFC 250 called the Freedom Celebration. And that's happening. Like, there's a UFC fight on the White House lawn all set up, all part of the celebrations down there. So I think I'll pass on that one, even though I do like the UFC once in a while. So lots going on, that's for sure. Lots coming up here. Shaboozy and Jelly Rolls, Amen, is on the way next.
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0: That was a band, Dark Arbor. Song is Yes Ma'am. Like that tune. MVC Network Radio, I'm James. 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
0: All right, so a little girl asks her mom about taking the dog for a walk. And her mother replies, no, you can't, my girl, because she's in heat. And the little girl asks, what does in heat mean? And mother goes, go ask your father. I think he's out in the yard. So the little girl goes out to the yard and asks her dad, can I take Lulu for a walk around the block? I asked mom, but she said the dog was in heat, and she told me to come ask you. So the father goes, gets a rag, soaks it in some gasoline, rubs it on the dog's derriere to disguise her scent, and then tells the little girl, okay, you can take her for a walk, but keep Lulu on the leash and only go around the block once. So the little girl goes off with Lulu to take her for a walk. A few minutes later, she returns, but no Lulu. Surprised, her father asks, what happened to the dog? And the little girl replies, well, she ran out of gas about halfway around the block, so another dog is pushing her home.
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1: 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I know, seems strange, but honestly, I was just trying to rough him up a little.

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1: Rolling into hour number two of the Friday Night Show coming up. Planned power outage for SaskTel that affects a wide chunk of northern Saskatchewan, pretty much anywhere north of PA. Details on that in just a couple minutes here. The annual elders gathering happening in Pinehouse gets underway.

0: broke a Guinness Book of World Records by wearing 50 sweaters. Music coming up includes Morgan Walker, Post Malone, I Ain't Coming Back, Shinedown, Second Chance, Dylan Gazdaleri's Feeling Lost in a Second, and the hour's kicked off with Bruno Mars. This is new, called I Just Might, on the Friday Night Show.
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Morgan Wallen right there, and I Ain't Coming Back on MBC Network Radio on the Friday Night Show. 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
1: There will be a National Indigenous Peoples Day annual pancake breakfast in North Battleford on Friday, June the 19th, starting at 8:30 at the BRT 6HC parking lot, 1192 100 First Street in the Battlefords. If the weather is not suitable for an outdoor event, they'll move into the Access Communications Center. 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

0: There's the band Shinedown's biggest pop hit from 2007, Second Chance, on MBC Network Radio and the Friday Night Show. I'm James. Coming up in just a second here, Tyler Hubbard's big tune called Park on the way momentarily. Well, a 7-year-old in Pennsylvania earlier this month set a Guinness Book of World Records by wearing 50 sweaters. One on top of the other. Started with one, then put on another sweater, and another, until he got to 50. Skylar Whitaker broke this previous record of 46. He's 7 years old. Why did he do it? Well, that's easy, because his dad made it very clear what would happen if he touched the thermostat.
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0: And now, an NBC Friday night time machine track. 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
2: Time to climb on board the super silver shiny space time traveling machine as we go back in time for a song we played here on the Friday Night Show exactly 10 years ago this very weekend from the one and only Justin Timberlake. It was a tune that was the lead single for the animated movie The Trolls. Now, JT actually did some voiceover work in that movie with the character Branch. This was a big, big hit. Song reached number one on the U.S. Billboard Hot 100 charts, making it Timberlake's fifth number one and his first in 9 years. And it won a Grammy, and it won Song of the Year at the iHeart Music Awards. And it was a song we played exactly 10 years ago this week. Justin Timberlake, Can't Stop the Feeling, is this week's Time Machine track.
3: I got

0: Justin Timberlake, Can't Fight the Feeling. This week's Time Machine track, song we played exactly 10 years ago this very week here on the Friday Night Show. I am James. More of this little old amazing radio extravaganza on the way in a minute.
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1: You know, yesterday my boss asked me why I only get sick on weekdays. I had to come clean. I had to admit it's just because of my weekend immune system.

0: Jelly Roll right there in Heart of Stone, NBC Network Radio and the Friday Night Show, Chapel Roan's Pink Pony Club in before that. Coming up starting Sunday and going all next week, it's the 14th annual Pine House Elders Gathering. Lots of events, including ribbon skirt making, medicine gathering, elders mental health, snowshoe making, and this year the gathering honors Henry Smith and Rosa Tinker. Setup is tomorrow, and then the gathering goes right through next Thursday, and that all takes place in Pine House. I know our own Cree speaker, Abel Charles, is making his way there for that event next week, and will broadcast part of his Atchimouin program next week on NBC for the Elders Gathering in Pine House. More music on the way as we work our way until midnight, including Ryan Desjarlais and Forget About Me, and the All-American Rejects, Easy Come, Easy Go, is on the way next.
1: Celebrating 40 years of putting Fords on the Saskatchewan landscape, we're chatting with Ted Neighbor from Neighbor Ford in Shelbrook. 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

0: Now, the All-American Rejects, Easy Come, Easy Go, is on the way next.
1: Celebrating 40 years of putting Fords on the Saskatchewan landscape, we're chatting with Ted Neighbor from Neighbor Ford in Shelbrooke. 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
1: From the National Newsroom of the Canadian Press, I'm Naira Ahmed. World Cup fever has taken over Canada, especially in host cities Toronto and Vancouver. The historic first FIFA World Cup match on Canadian soil saw thousands of excited soccer fans fill Toronto Stadium on Friday as Canada came away with a 1-1 draw against Bosnia-Herzegovina. The crowd of over 43,000 were a strong voice at the temporarily rebranded BMO Field, many wearing red and white jerseys and carrying Canadian flags, while others sported Bosnia's blue and yellow. Meanwhile, in Vancouver, a brand-new $183 million amphitheater is already emerging as one of the best places in the country to watch the tournament. Supporters must pay for seating, but the mosh pit that is freestanding area in the front of the main stage was where the action was, particularly when Canada scored a late-game equalizer and the crowd erupted. Before the match, two men from Germany were arrested after police officers were assaulted at Toronto Stadium.
2: Police say they responded to an altercation in the stands on Friday afternoon, and items were thrown at officers when they tried to eject a fan from the stadium. Police say two officers suffered minor injuries, and two people were arrested associated with a Bosnian fan group. A 25-year-old and a 27-year-old have each been charged with assaulting a peace officer. John Kennedy, The Canadian Press.
1: As the World Cup goes on, Prime Minister Mark Carney is in France and says the two countries will deepen their defense and industrial cooperation through a new General Security of Information Agreement.
3: Carney made the announcement in a joint statement alongside French President Emmanuel Macron ahead of a bilateral meeting between the two at the Palais de l'Élysée in Paris. Carney's office said the agreement will expand access to French defense procurement opportunities and make Canadian industry more competitive when pursuing contract opportunities in France. Their meeting comes just ahead of the G7 Leaders Summit, which France is hosting next week. Before the summit, Carney will visit Ireland to drum up business and investment with European peers and visit his ancestors' home. Catherine Morrison, The Canadian Press, Paris.
1: And a New Brunswick woman is suing OpenAI's ChatGPT chatbot, saying it's responsible for the death of her 24-year-old daughter last year. Christy Carrier says her daughter Alice had multiple conversations with the chatbot about her state of mind and that it initially directed her to seek help. But as she pursued those conversations, the lawsuit alleges the chatbot would later pursue conversations that reinforce potentially harmful views, pushing her into isolation. Carrier says the internet is a dark place.
4: Look at the rabbit hole that you can go down to when you start Googling something, and it's not coming back with human-like responses. So now imagine when something is coming back and saying they're agreeing with you, they're telling you are right, you have every right to feel that way.
1: She alleges the company intentionally designed its chatbot to be addictive and to mimic a compassionate friend while also failing to implement necessary safeguards. This is the Canadian Press. In sports, substitute Kyle Larin scored in the 78th minute and co-host Canada earned its first point in its third World Cup appearance by rallying for a 1-1 draw on Friday against Bosnia-Herzegovina at Toronto Stadium. Canada's next Group B match is Thursday against Qatar in Vancouver. The U.S. opened its first home World Cup in 32 years with an impressive 4-1 win over Paraguay in Group D action. The U.S. scored only 3 goals combined in Qatar 4 years ago. The Toronto Blue Jays beat the visiting New York Yankees 8-5. The Montreal Alouettes beat the visiting Toronto Argonauts 37-30 in CFL action. And Vinny Lettieri's goal at 11:32 of the third period snapped a 2-2 tie and lifted the Toronto Marlies to a 4-2 win over host Chicago Wolves in the opening game of the Calder Cup final on Friday. Game 2 in the best-of-7 American Hockey League Championship Series is Sunday in Chicago. From the Canadian Press, I'm Naira Ahmed.
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3: 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And your car comes back like the damage never happened. 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
1: From the National Newsroom of the Canadian Press.

0: I'm Naira Ahmed. World Cup fever has taken over Canada, especially in host cities Toronto and Vancouver. The historic first FIFA World Cup match on Canadian soil saw thousands of excited soccer fans fill Toronto Stadium on Friday as Canada came away with a 1-1 draw against Bosnia-Herzegovina. The crowd of over 43,000 were a strong voice at the temporarily rebranded BMO Field, many wearing red and white jerseys and carrying Canadian flags.
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1: I'm not saying. 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
1: From the National Newsroom of the Canadian Press, I'm Naira Ahmed. World Cup fever has taken over Canada, especially in host cities Toronto and Vancouver. The historic first FIFA World Cup match on Canadian soil saw thousands of excited soccer fans fill Toronto Stadium on Friday as Canada came away with a 1-1 draw against Bosnia-Herzegovina. The crowd of over 43,000 were a strong voice at the temporarily rebranded BMO Field, many wearing red and white jerseys and carrying Canadian flags, while others sported Bosnia's blue and yellow. Meanwhile, in Vancouver, a brand new $183 million amphitheater is already emerging as one of the best places in the country to watch the tournament. Supporters must pay for seating, but the mosh pit, that is freestanding area in the front of the main stage, was where the action was, particularly when Canada scored a late-game equalizer and the crowd erupted. Before the match, two men from Germany were arrested after police officers were assaulted at Toronto Stadium.
2: Police say they responded to an altercation in the stands on Friday afternoon, and items were thrown at officers when they tried to eject a fan from the stadium. Police say two officers suffered minor injuries, and two people were arrested associated with a Bosnian fan group. A 25-year-old and a 27-year-old have each been charged with assaulting a peace officer. John Kennedy, The Canadian Press.
1: As the World Cup goes on, Prime Minister Mark Carney is in France and says the two countries will deepen their defense and industrial cooperation through a new General Security of Information Agreement.
3: Carney made the announcement in a joint statement alongside French President Emmanuel Macron ahead of a bilateral meeting between the two at the Palais de l'Élysée in Paris. Carney's office said the agreement will expand access to French defense procurement opportunities and make Canadian industry more competitive when pursuing contract opportunities in France.
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2: The 14th annual Pine House Elders Gathering is coming up June 14th to 19th. This year's gathering will honor Henry Smith and Rosa Tinker for their many contributions and guidance to the community. 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
1: From the National Newsroom of the Canadian Press, I'm Naira Ahmed. World Cup fever has taken over Canada, especially in host cities Toronto and Vancouver. The historic first FIFA World Cup match on Canadian soil saw thousands of excited soccer fans fill Toronto Stadium on Friday as Canada came away with a 1-1 draw against Bosnia-Herzegovina. The crowd of over 43,000 were a strong voice at the temporarily rebranded BMO Field, many wearing red and white jerseys and carrying Canadian flags, while others sported Bosnia's blue and yellow. Meanwhile, in Vancouver, a brand new $183 million amphitheater is already emerging as one of the best places in the country to watch the tournament. Supporters must pay for seating, but the mosh pit, that is freestanding area in the front of the main stage, was where the action was, particularly when Canada scored a late-game equalizer and the crowd erupted. Before the match, two men from Germany were arrested after police officers were assaulted at Toronto Stadium.
2: Police say they responded to an altercation in the stands on Friday afternoon, and items were thrown at officers when they tried to eject a fan from the stadium. Police say two officers suffered minor injuries, and two people were arrested associated with a Bosnian fan group. A 25-year-old and a 27-year-old have each been charged with assaulting a peace officer. John Kennedy, The Canadian Press.
1: As the World Cup goes on, Prime Minister Mark Carney is in France and says the two countries will deepen their defense and industrial cooperation through a new General Security of Information Agreement.
3: Carney made the announcement in a joint statement alongside French President Emmanuel Macron ahead of a bilateral meeting between the two at the Palais de l'Élysée in Paris. Carney's office said the agreement will expand access to French defense procurement opportunities and make Canadian industry more competitive when pursuing contract opportunities in France. Their meeting comes just ahead of the G7 Leaders Summit, which France is hosting next week. Before the summit, Carney will visit Ireland to drum up business and investment with European peers and visit his ancestors' home. Catherine Morrison, The Canadian Press, Paris.
1: And a New Brunswick woman is suing OpenAI's ChatGPT chatbot, saying it's responsible for the death of her 24-year-old daughter last year. Christy Carrier says her daughter Alice had multiple conversations with the chatbot about her state of mind and that it initially directed her to seek help. But as she pursued those conversations, the lawsuit alleges the chatbot would later pursue conversations that reinforced potentially harmful views, pushing her into isolation. Carrier says the internet is a dark place.
4: Look at the rabbit hole that you can go down to when you start Googling something, and it's not coming back with human-like responses. So now imagine when something is coming back and saying they're agreeing with you, they're telling you are right, you have every right to feel that way.
1: She alleges the company intentionally designed its chatbot to be addictive and to mimic a compassionate friend, while also failing to implement necessary safeguards. This is the Canadian Press. In sports, there are four World Cup games, including one in Vancouver, where Australia plays Turkey on a newly installed natural grass surface, a temporary pitch built over BC Place Stadium's artificial turf. Elsewhere, Qatar plays Switzerland, Brazil meets Morocco, and Scotland faces Haiti. The Toronto Blue Jays will be aiming to win two in a row this afternoon when they host the New York Yankees in the middle set of a three-game weekend series. Meanwhile, the New York Knicks can win the Larry O'Brien Championship Trophy tonight with a win in Texas. The Knicks lead the best of seven NBA Finals 3-1 over the San Antonio Spurs, who blew a 29-point lead in Game 4. The Grey Cup champions Saskatchewan Roughriders host the BC Lions today in the CFL season opener for both West Division teams. And Ben James has a one-shot lead heading into today's third round at the RBC Canadian Open. From the Canadian Press, I'm Naira Ahmed.
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1: From the National Newsroom of the Canadian Press, I'm Naira Ahmed. The FIFA World Cup is moving to Canada's West Coast today as Australia faces Turkey in the first tournament game at Vancouver's BC Place. This Vancouver resident was in attendance for Canada's first ever World Cup point after a 1-1 draw with Bosnia-Herzegovina on Friday, taking the game in from a watch party in Vancouver.
2: The energy was great. You know, I feel that everybody here was really excited about having the World Cup in Vancouver. We're in Canada, all up. Everybody really excited about it, cheering on for Canada. It's a sea of red, which is really exciting as well. Yeah, nice vibe.
1: Before the match, two men from Germany were arrested after police officers were assaulted at Toronto Stadium.
3: Police say they responded to an altercation in the stands on Friday afternoon, and items were thrown at officers when they tried to eject a fan from the stadium. Police say two officers suffered minor injuries, and two people were arrested associated with a Bosnian fan group. A 25-year-old and a 27-year-old have each been charged with assaulting a peace officer. John Kennedy, The Canadian Press.
1: Saturday's game marks the start of Vancouver's seven-match World Cup schedule. Canada's next two matches against Qatar on June 18th and Switzerland on June 24th will both be played in Vancouver. Meanwhile, Prime Minister Mark Carney is continuing his trip in Europe, now in Ireland. Today he is set to drum up business and investment with European peers and visit his ancestors' home on the Emerald Isle. He is scheduled to meet with Ireland's head of government, Micheál Martin, and attend a welcoming ceremony at Dublin Castle. The head of the Ireland-Canada Business Association says the bonds between the two countries are strong since the 1800s when Canada took in thousands fleeing famine in Ireland.
4: That has been evidenced and memorialized through sculptures, through foundation parks, memorial parks, funded by both the Ireland and the Irish and the Canadian government. And in particularly in Ireland Park in Toronto, you'll see that. And you'll see it in Montreal, and you'll see it in different cities. So that's really important to us, the history.
1: An estimated 4.5 million Canadians have Irish ancestry. That's almost 15% of the population. And two police officers in Quebec have been suspended over racism allegations. 14 others were also reassigned in the borough of Montreal Nord. Montreal police say it all stems from allegations of discriminatory and racist behavior towards citizens. La Presse and Radio Canada had reported the allegations included officers cutting the hair of racialized citizens to turn into trophies. Police have since confirmed those reports. The two suspended officers are now under investigation regarding possible violations of the criminal code. 14 other officers were reassigned to tasks that do not require contact with any citizens involved in the investigation. And Montreal's mayor has asked the provincial government to accelerate the implementation of body cameras for police officers. This is the Canadian Press. In sports, there are four World Cup games, including one in Vancouver, where Australia plays Turkey on a newly installed natural grass surface, a temporary pitch built over BC Place Stadium's artificial turf. Elsewhere, Qatar plays Switzerland, Brazil meets Morocco, and Scotland faces Haiti. The Toronto Blue Jays will be aiming to win two in a row this afternoon when they host the New York Yankees in the middle set of a three-game weekend series. Meanwhile, the New York Knicks can win the Larry O'Brien Championship Trophy tonight with the win in Texas. The Knicks lead the best of seven NBA Finals 3-1 over the San Antonio Spurs, who blew a 29-point lead in Game 4. The Grey Cup champion Saskatchewan Roughriders host the BC Lions today in the CFL season opener for both West Division teams. And Ben James has a one-shot lead heading into today's third round at the RBC Canadian Open. From the Canadian Press, I'm Naira Ahmed.
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2: June is National Indigenous History Month. Chance to recognize and celebrate the unique heritage, diverse cultures, and contributions of Indigenous peoples. The Royal Saskatchewan Museum is hosting an hour-long powwow performance featuring the Kewaukatoos Boys Singers and Dance Troupe on Monday, June the 15th at the Museum Auditorium, 2445 Albert Street in Regina. The event starts at 10 o'clock. Through live singing and dance, you'll be introduced to a variety of powwow styles and learn the significance of powwow, regalia, music, and performance. Again, that's Monday, June the 15th at the Royal Saskatchewan Museum Auditorium in Regina.
3: 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And your car comes back like the damage never happened. 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
1: Wake service for the late Ethel Frances McKenzie will begin at 5 p.m. Sunday, June 14th, 2026, at Hall Lake at the Charlie Helkett Memorial Hall. Funeral service for late Ethel Frances McKenzie will be held at 2 p.m. Monday, June the 15th, 2026, in Hall Lake, Saskatchewan, at the Charlie Helkett Memorial Band Hall. Visitation for late Van Bradley McKenzie will be held at 10:30 a.m. till noon, Monday, June 15th, 2026, at the Bolak Funeral Home Chapel, 300B, 300 Marquis Drive, next to Canadian Tire Gas Bar, Prince Albert. Wake service for the late Van Bradley McKenzie will begin at 6 p.m. in Stanley Mission at the Holy Trinity Anglican Church on Monday, the 15th of June. Funeral service for late Van Bradley McKenzie will be held at 2 p.m. Tuesday, June 16th, 2026, in Stanley Mission at the Holy Trinity Anglican Church.

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Another load of them yearlings, you know that they are auction bound. They're gonna bring in a good dollar, got the color and the weight right. Walk them in, boys, and let them go.

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Buffalo Narrows, Flim Flon, Afopam, in a Camrose. So, tama not the runs ago, so I started there in early 80s, 1980, so ma, you could tennis them ritio, gima chatuskia, and magome gitu, and a spinneko spio mochi, skoma early 80s to 2026, mstahi, nay, 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that's why, pogida woman and gisa si pitinia was Syrian, ki tidi tampa, man, the mamma, guanipa, but anyway, so I cut scominish to make a ski chassian, or macho, but she's again say, yeah, but she's chassian, or to get by, you know, I mudach comment to your computers, not chapachita and angayati. You know, computers or minikisa kitochigia, minikisot na makachimu in interviews, it's pitos, you know, along the way ponies the mayak, kiskinohamagoya and agachi, kiskinohamasosia, and that's what you mutakawi, mita stigoma. This is from a computer screenoma. It's an email of public service announcements. Magum piagigohota postrom, mita stig, and I don't know how to. So, we are Mistan, Magigo Pota Mitsquidian, because it is sideways on post Romuta. No, Mitsquid, Nugu, Mistan, it's the Tata Neo Sapaski, and Tata Stigoma, Minhego Askehegane, Mamoi, when it's the Pine House 14th Annual Pine House Elders Gathering. Now, they call it an Elders Gathering. As a matter of fact, I put to give me no sky, I mean, the mouth, I was a sky, we are going to go, Maya. You're going to go, we are so you can home walk, or I could sit to give in now, I could tell you more in now, I was scary with now, I can stop the more in now, I could tap with the more in now, I can ask that some more in us. We want to instill that traditional knowledge. I need the knowledge and excuse them in the teachings to our younger generation. So although it says elders gathering pogawi agochi, but na toki wa mana mai ko tamina, you know, ki gawa patina. Like every year, I na toki wa skwa patina. And they're getting better at organizing with it. They've been at it for 14 years. You know, there's still little kinks here and there, little hiccups. You know, mude katski wa ki maya. No, I kskino hamago ina no agachi kskidihtina no. So tahtogis gawida a daily cultural village events. This is every day. There's traditional food. You know, I nihidaw imichu in kinosio. We ask sisi paga miskmo so we ask. I got tuaki wa those happen every day. And there is also Western food, I think that's going more than Nagadaska, my Pawish, Skyag now it's more than Nagadawa, Tamago, my Nihidoi Mitch. And some of them with the Benegois, I think with the Benegois Nihidoi Mitch, but there'll be some Western food options. When you got when you walk around that cultural village, you know, right around the grounds, the big top, you know, you walk around there, Kigawa Patina and Tawita Piagito.

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There's net making titayak at the pihi minayak tatapastahigit and there's glove making as sa minayak to si hat. There's smoking fish agawa na hiko tatagas saga pati agawa na wiyas kino siyu apuitu gisisi pag apuitu gamiskwakcho. These are traditional food titayak sigwanastik. So there's smoking fish, there's high tanning. Go back into the world, that's sick, but you can get back again, most of back again, but you can get back again. But you come in and my back again, okay, you mean I can home back. There's fish preparation. Meet so in after we got the way that to geek sheep by not to the pan or that to geek sheep by keep up back at the hog home. That way to give me nickel take a good cheeky money. You think you know, Tiwa back and Tansan me. Ita kami ka na tada pitao ya kani pindu goma. 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So all that is taking place. Like I said, there's traditional medicines. Mi na wik ta hatot them. There's fiddle and square dancing, so I to touchy sappy gahigano, la violon, and there's square dancing, to wahwaskai pintoak, there's dance lessons, so yak minagagik skinahomak tishani mihituin, there's much more, so and Mr. Hogi Wichi, he reaching man, or go to these businesses that do business with Pinehouse, that's which Pinehouse Business North, that's their local company, got the, they're really involved in and there's Orano, that's a big mining company that operates in the traditional lands. And then there's Denison, no company, so they'll helping out with them. And of course there's I believe there's Kamiko Ashtuminantawita. So nana toho magigwai there's big bingos we name to name mistastig bingos. There's even southern cultural maya southern culture the peaks no magano itas coach part someone powwow and teepee teaching, you know, I tan cinema, you know, tan kigo tan cinema to make a powwow much more get that check to much what maybe it's ceremonial. There's meanings to powwow. I mean up one magano munano nan tonigi. There's a lot of meaning towards powwow, nama sacred maybe. There's teepee teachings. The man go yaka ya tishpaki bitamoga ya. Yaka miko ap mini gota. Like I say, there's a language festival. There's an indigenous flea market. An indigenous flea market. There is a jigging competition. So tabaini hot dog with the minaya. There's a fiddle festival. Jigging competition, and there's 60 plus elders merchandise bingo, and there's sharing circle to give us kind of pork to tie. There's a mega bingo, Mr. Stig Bingo, and there's different bands coming. There's King and Queen Trapper event, so we're not talking at the 11th annual. 11th annual. Back to Batoshita, Pinehouse Elder Gathering, 14th annual. 14th annual.

Well, in Dorty Magaya, me got to show my nanny Chipper Higgins, Dorty, Dakta, Bistagi Sagag. Ayak, oh dear, yak. This is June 13th, so up here, gone a man, I'm June 13th. We quash queen 2 weeks ago, Tisag, Tawak. This is a beach volleyball tournament. So, this is a beach volleyball tournament, and it's by the Ball Diamond, man, man. So, it's an amagic ski, Tino, Atanti. Out-of-towners are welcome. Mula katastawigin ko tasagit to at pay may nahiging to enter this tournament. And if you're out of town, go enter a team. But the teams will be picked out of a hat, okay? So the mam ashto agit to yaman mag wito ina into a hat. Ashto tnik ko tao si to tnik atio hawin yana ga wiyu ichi agani. Teams picked out of a hat. And it's for 14 players.

nuanced. Ni usab kita task unit mina ayak mina doag mina usagi chia. I wish again it's double knockout now. Then send me. I to some man ngi mita no muta. I never organized the tournament, but I did play ngi mita and with the man. Double knockout isn't so the man ni show ta hogo ni gani the tournament. So it's a double knockout. Registration it's at 12. Ni abistagi sure kita matcha masun ha hogo mita yok. Then I got the match meet to your copy. $10 for entry. So this is for 14 plus beach volleyball tournament. Ulti sagat tawak and compete hard. So give me to you. 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Sayak. 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I got put to give mo chigita. 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Tan sit to go is a ski. We get Environment Canada. 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But the man. 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We watch he's going to be sky with the Nochomaga, Tibiska, go out to Otina, Wasau, Nok, into Prince Albert, Stabina, Nikwaska, Saskatoon, Miniko, Tapapa, Migosto, Skanaka, Sastigi. 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
9: Edorote solote de MBC de la Honne Rothansa, Gussi David McIntyre, who she is, so hunt eon de John, ma computer, ya John de Sassidit, Eli Jao, Horlio, a sea, McKnight, Dio Gab, Banacha, donde ya, 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taking some equi MLTC conference Regina, Regina to Saskatoon and Vice Chief, I think, Jerry Schultz, Norma Catterat, a total IT Lutas, Yanto, Vivian Janbe, in Taylor's Totes, in Jeans Equi, but they 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Nestani, and this in us inole, a sinas nearly dras, second al yela joseph, a hint killer's tortoise in Atene. Could eat zinid down, Ersi, no have guests, yes, and barman cannab da garo, honey no it's in see, eat the no have guests, yes. Yeah, but old ne, don't ink it out and it's either see, John Narep, Spruce Home, Heath Park, Weirdale, Paddock Wood, Little Red, what Peyton. Hall Lake, Christopher Lake, Emma Lake, Canada Lake, Narrows Hill, Provincial Park, Montreal Lake, La Ronche, Tazio, Stanley Mission, Grandmother's Bay, the Athen, and it's in Prince Albert, let's say, England Lake, Little Bear Lake, or Lunsen, or something. I'll beat down at 5 o'clock, let's say, I think June 14th, cool. Weather permitting, no, it's it is hook and it hook you hoor you da, but how easy a hook and then it's either say, Sass Power, had to some at the sum. Go updates, no, you know, let us see hook and then it's the channel, you know, let's sasspower.com/outages, not this is the honey, no, ha. But I was to you, I did it, I was there, Eddie Rabbit, I can help myself.

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0: 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Isino hab iwaschi. Sanatanet e independent review, Idrit A. Saskatchewan, eganain de tero con darek anene. Ul Asa, the Public Safety Agency, the Dozi Jaili. Where report cohort di San Saskatchewan Public Safety Agency, a good or a lean in his staff, candidat si hanese, but the cohort di San, a by use jelly not the e runala ja point alante, then a minorant iso donald hano, the la huena nioha province radu, the large are the recommendations known a tail siase province di curat di la. 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then a Nazi than a Bedora Asan Johnson, detachment Thompson's and Colo officers, Sasa in South Anantil, Failoha, Premier Wapkanoa to province, the community Helatalan Nazi, safety base, Thilito. Who report holy APTN, Canada's Auditor General. Yuri Jazan, Edrinis Inhadant O Federal Government, Dahenini Commitments, Edridagare National Inquiry, Missing and Murdered Indigenous Women and Girls, Dant O Mayatiha Haseb, Kudet Isi May 26th, Auditor General Karen Hogan Adu Betsy Office, Anisili Utonis Jazan, E Audit Bazi, in review, Jose Carante, Alberta Conservative MP Billy Morin, caught the greater accountability by federal funding. MMIWG, Asinunt Ahade, co auditor general's office, Ratu, report parliament and another 2027, 400 ANSI family members. They are disandri MMIWG Bazi Ottawa Tanatayatki. Dritambanint a Hotelaborel aha. Several national organizations then Dritanit in Hai Tambanint aha. Sakquench to survivors ba. Costing $13.1 billion. Astane committed al Yasan 2021 ote. Ebayatki ha. Ko don't send $12.2 billion going there, son. With Sakquench to the advocate Taya Patayatki Aso Okanatesi Uchinit Iha Transparency Bazi Idasi Sambanil Yasi Bet A Indigenous Women Girls with the Two Spirit People Belhot H Abo Diu the Calls for Justice Eidelt Iha First Nations MPs to Senators Government Korat Nisa Edrianant Indian Akidit Isini Ustki Aliha Parliament The summer break sent over that is a queen at the legislation. It added and we at the First Nation status bits in Hase. We are not as a that we at the good it is Nisa. Petnial Yehadri gender inequities. The Indian Act Agare, Kolyare, Talimit Asis, Sonabesh Chanas Dana. First Nation status. Baho Asa, Sanat Aha. Indigenous Services Minister at the government. Asun First Nation Sel Atalad now asim e Nayatki Nant Ahade Dati. Kutladi Tis Dribitoid Ani Hudson's Bay Company. Nisairin Tiha Kachana 1/3 of Canada. Duhu Tanahaho Ansainis inha public hands. HBC Royal Charter Urit Yalyasi. Ja Manitoba Museum. Kuilaswi Holi. Bont Udane. Celebration of a Inish Inasalat O Estil Nodri, or the Hintari National Chief Assembly of First Nations of Mercury Adu, a charter, a Yot Agesland Esa, Nil Chudi, three, then a dead Linibitinane, indigenous lands, or Yutan, no Aurent Aha, Queer Honnisi Salotine. Honnike Yoht Heroes and Alusi Janolt Inule MBCRadio.com.
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0: 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Okay, yeah. That's you know, but gosh, that is he teach for 4 hours. Tazakano, they see then as Askatono, the Prince Albert, then Astaola, down to Yastheep. Already, Vice Chief Norma Catterat to Vivian Janvi, Beldayast, Kinilayer, Cousin. MLTC gathering to quitter nintili, a dut asi, non disili, sashen hit genoste, JBL country aratisi, san ol nilisa, en ilatisa, don't forget me, we, with Aurelia Sidra, MBC Denahoni Gare.
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2: 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Ya, Nuhorel Kari Donel, Aushel, Gedev survey, Ega Osnial, Gedev, ADNLC staff, Belioski, UT Quentin, Jennifer Beaverai, Hazen Twetzen, Teresa Mercredi, Putin Twetzen, Kendra Tisani, Dennis Al Sade, you survey. Trat Hadonil to Noaho Az, your prize is no new. Trat Hadonil to Nezi, Bethes Chudas, Nan Tetsen, Grand Prize Nel Niha, June Izaga. Bega Osnar to that song, John Tineoski, 306-953-7287. 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
7: 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You know, best Canada only who asked neither had they unel tena hadn't also go, don't you know, had directly near their tea out, then it's other near out. No, hello, in a house to done it in a dunny, then all at Ladelt, you don't hold had Zenege, Nezondo, at Ladelt, you a held old knee who don't also go, Leha, don't do it, a sick and a deha, as a raddy, a unnezon. 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
1: 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Hot in it,
0: they are Hugh, then they are here, got on you know, computers no la, Santana Benihuli, but took LOC, Nil Ihanahoa, phone is a rat, he who done it. Do whom then a Nil Ide phone, who tunnels at da, said quickly. Hunt other than a gunnel tailor lassie, another there. Phone, but at teen a chilote. See, die ye last than a sankrand is equal to quant errors is a to cause a tantana than a udest eats in a getla, plant uhonel tenso no dagore. Elt yasik and a towel is a coronel tenus, it is a conanet anyha. Don't hot in it a la nature now sit hot in a teal. Hunt let no hair teed it a la. Then a son clinetan no nanigare, bear tea henry nile. Eat ye. 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Seris haya tiye da yi a hasu nelta. E te ane, you know, saya tiye hus ton, baga hus di. E a anserelt a si. 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
1: The queen is kind of held at here, is kind of run it habit yet. Ah, could only at here that ah, the queen labits in rights done least. The queen on more cars on a second on it on all. Could don't none in a do the could at here, no is kind of not a hind deal. That deep, that ain't any than coja.
0: A de tot in a, you know, then a don't do he nodders on, don't do the eight, it don't waste needs it on a. No healthy or other. Se kunanet and there hath ali de kuli belia tide, hot dirt in a belia tide, arrest on there. Son lani said sequaza danisha. Hath adanil danishele. See hathas and lay yankulis as canaconu danishele. Hot dirt in a belia stionanes and a conus as canadanisha. Se kube ya tide, arrest and lehoni then kulu arrest on there. Says canatorio asna the ralga. 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Se ku rest an ea.
1: Sad on dead and rose curry, it's nigger his in a big bell round a horrid new day. Women trafficking that team, no Nino ten, then a lant elan, the queen eye, dow low, Claran do, a yoga, dog on the ain't he, Bazzy.
0: You know how it in a zequil hando lay, Dara Jazzy got the regin low, who had nigger by ain't he, you know. The Kunal Sihu, Nidni Dayet Sihu, a sea at Ladunanan, Niral Yehi, Eigayan T, Dantu Benoi Diha, Dantu Benoi Dihu, Conny Cont, Elne Dihoni, then dead than a hell hole Nihu, no, the Nazi Denet and a Yank Tuto, then a Hill Chu there, Helti there, Sandantu Bull Asi Hago Gine. 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
0: 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Jury Luyanga de Alti, and is a Marci Benison.
1: Marci Cho Vice Chief, Sony, what here Bans Kadar was seated with Relia, Yasi Niesi, Sony, Tunzenek and the Barovalia.
0: Nantio David Marci Chonal Yalti.
1: We have a list to see Vivian Janvi Hintkilas towards the identity than Helena John. See, yes, is only I don't Vivian Adanade
2: Sabahara Lantu Sinek and Marcicha.
1: Tad Zine, only Aladri, the Tad Zinek at another, so John.
2: Tad Zinek at another, do need tailors, eh? Aid a need tailor doing a heat tail a la afternoon day. Sabahara Lian late, I can either a chance here nourish the new. Count a mental health who count a line nine lane, a chance and been resting on the sun. A shy sea gun, a hell cursing a hearse in a don't is sugar, been a sense a quish, huh? They are really in a don't is here. It's a quish, huh? It's an ink dealer. It's a quid deadly, huh? Directed down lad, hard loons a sea. No coin out, no hug EQ, no husk canoe. 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A quib a quen, but a ho aunt a quib a quen who lade a year than a quen, a hotage who sat a land a henny sin is a tania do. I no ene, but done a hill ya ho aunt, but that's so richly ho aunt, is that so richly ho aunt. Tarlu respect ho aunt, and oe hannis had to had on a last time. I be a tea, no tea, queer, no tuna, queer, be a tea, the Nile Chude, Erde Suga, Linnison, Duant, and a goda had only Taniha.
1: Estiar in you, eh? I'd be at Hida, and I know how, say queer stone, cool, a dread, hard, you know, and then I ain't here. Bellatani, the Ladu, the ice tea presentations, that is here.
2: Tien a zoon presentation that I see, Nazu and Nazu Yatino had no had that at two. A do Yatina Zuno had that at two. A ye no hanan any deal day, a but a but an arrayed saru, but a then it's arrayed deed is who gowly been a son. John Balline on la don't is here day, hot a sea don't he had in a real tea on la, ya had pain it there. A sea shan't hurry and a. I it's already did and Usuka or Linasan. Then it's not in the areas like and they ain't here do human trafficking goof. Yeah, then in Bequest, the whole and the violence, so can the alcohol, all drugs, so can the sick and the support services, Hatori and Hatene day. I saw Sisi by Antila, Yoshi by Corsinistan. Yeah, I see cancer survivor has Siona. Breast cancer survivor. San Hatene dates a quiz, San Con Isidoral in support services. Dotilla desi hanaga na hitile hot a weekly back and forth kan una hitile no haniu no tutorial tu no has kant ipanin no atorial chi sampenas than I see some martinez than can't cancer a bani yesu bonish nai doem I as a new answer natural hanas lehag an astrant at doem I can't iho ande sinioli nasani. 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Hanada, I don't isi nunt are. I can't ia zakui ha support groups ho I ha cancer basel. Ya beti kui beskanu. Zinada ga ane can't ita nishan cancer. Can't isi tapetsi ha chongla no hanana. Doeni isatuna ho ahu chahel. Chansi no hatat iru. But adarathit jai. I can't o isa a sigan bandail tide, say nunit on hearts at ten colle.
1: Dore nala johnny jar. Est hiat hirecot, ola sit and helna way the yasin yes it don't say hot solicel, Sony, I Vivian, non teton, not to the never not only only three conference bars, it is only what higher is currently say.
2: I added ants a quiz it. I know her nanas and no tail day. Tarlund on the information and don't choose here. I know her scano, Bahaltos new. Don't do Facebook, I who don't do see, don't do information. If that I truly see, but I narrate her, I can't do this in New Linus.
1: Yeah, mercy. And a borrow all the ants to get baby.
2: Mercy, Cho.

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1: You're invited to Do the Drive in LaRonche. 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

0: on Sunday, June 14th, weather permitting. 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
4: There will be a National Indigenous Peoples Day annual pancake breakfast in North Battleford on Friday, June the 19th, starting at 8:30 at the BRT 6HC parking lot, 1192 101st Street in the Battlefords. If the weather is not suitable for an outdoor event, they'll move into the Access Communications Center. 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
5: Wake service for late Ethel Frances McKenzie will begin at 5 p.m. Sunday, June 14th, 2026, at Hall Lake at the Charlie Helkett Memorial Hall. Funeral service for late Ethel Frances McKenzie will be held at 2 p.m. Monday, June the 15th, 2026, in Hall Lake, Saskatchewan, at the Charlie Helkett Memorial Band Hall. Visitation for late Van Bradley McKenzie will be held at 10:30 a.m. till noon, Monday, June 15th, 2026, at the Bolak Funeral Home Chapel, 300B, 300 Marquis Drive, next to Canadian Tire Gas Bar, Prince Albert. Wake service for the late Van Bradley McKenzie will begin at 6 p.m. in Stanley Mission at the Holy Trinity Anglican Church on Monday, the 15th of June. Funeral service for late Van Bradley McKenzie will be held at 2 p.m. Tuesday, June 16th, 2026, in Stanley Mission at the Holy Trinity Anglican Church.
6: Powwow season in Saskatchewan. 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
5: Yathe Nene Lands and Resources and ISO Energy will be hosting a community tour in the Athabasca region. This series of meetings will begin in Kamsle Portage, Wednesday, June 17th, from 12:30 to 2:30 p.m. at the Community Center. Then later on Wednesday in Uranium City, from 6 until 8 p.m. at Ben McIntyre School Gym. Then in Fond du Lac, Thursday, June 17th.

0: from 6 to 8 p.m. at the Fond du Lac Band Hall. 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A meal will be provided and a bingo to follow. Prizes include an ice fishing package, Jobu cooler, binoculars, and Visa gift cards. 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Yathe Nene Lands and Resources and ISO Energy look forward to seeing you at these community meetings.
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2: June 12th to 14th, the Canoe Lake Cree First Nation's 10th annual traditional powwow. 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Humboldt Partnership one-day competition powwow is coming up Thursday, June 18th at Elger Peterson Arena in Humboldt. The grand entry is at noon, and the theme is honoring the land and our relations. Third annual Attakakoop traditional powwow, June 19th to 21st, commemorating 150 years of Treaty 6. 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
1: Sask Power is working to improve the power system and needs to shut the power off in Spruce Home, Meath Park, Weirdale, Paddockwood, Little Red, Wapaton, Hall Lake, Christopher Lake, Emma Lake, 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
2: Canadians celebrate National Indigenous History Month to honor the history, heritage, and diversity of Indigenous peoples in Canada. NSCRD is profiling various sport, culture, and recreation professionals and volunteers as part of Indigenous History Month.
3: My name is Janine Dean, and I'm from Treaty 11 Territory. I've been a part of Uranium City for 17 years, and the best part, the outdoorsness of the lake and the nature. It is important to Indigenous culture because it brings inclusion to everybody of all ages. Ever since I was in elementary school, one of the coaches that stood out was Mika McDonald. She is Arctic Winter Games medal holder, so I looked up to her quite a bit. It's good to see good numbers in participation. Even though you don't win, you still persevere to move forward. Have lots of fun.
2: Northern sport, culture, and recreation professionals and volunteers on NBC are a part of National Indigenous History Month, an initiative of the Northern Sport, Culture, and Recreation District.
4: Hello, Panse Idlanate. 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
5: Wake service for late Ethel Frances McKenzie will begin at 5 p.m. Sunday, June 14th, 2026, at Hall Lake at the Charlie Helkett Memorial Hall. Funeral service for late Ethel Frances McKenzie will be held at 2 p.m. Monday, June the 15th, 2026, in Hall Lake, Saskatchewan, at the Charlie Helkett Memorial Band Hall. Visitation for late Van Bradley McKenzie will be held at 10:30 a.m. till noon, Monday, June 15th, 2026, at the Bolac Funeral Home Chapel, 300B, 300 Marquis Drive, next to Canadian Tire Gas Bar, Prince Albert. Wake service for the late Van Bradley McKenzie will begin at 6 p.m. in Stanley Mission at the Holy Trinity Anglican Church on Monday, the 15th of June. Funeral service for late Van Bradley McKenzie will be held at 2 p.m. Tuesday, June 16th, 2026, in Stanley Mission at the Holy Trinity Anglican Church.
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1: Ixakwe Basiut Elisin. Horelu Ohal Ise. Whole nation. 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Tank ol yon. Si trust. Yes, yes, tia. Betsuneto. Betieto. Bank ieto. Be eto. Idantra. Then a ranane is very community member. Eer narut edia. Caregivers. Se quiho es nisa. Becha new. E so te in honi denosa e ye ODC identity o pega kos yaros irasum MLTC Child and Family Services Petanio T 306-236-8287 North in Nations Noruht Hisa Bitsutni A Sakwe Edri Bazi Holistic Kingship True Knowledge Edriat Hinuanit Asi Johnson Meadow Lake Tribal Council Child and Family Services.
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And I said, well, all right. 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

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The world's half full of women and the world's half full of men.

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1: June is National Indigenous History Month. 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
2: 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Funeral service for late Ethel Frances McKenzie will be held at 2 p.m. Monday, June the 15th, 2026, in Hall Lake, Saskatchewan, at the Charlie Helkett Memorial Band Hall. Visitation for late Van Bradley McKenzie will be held at 10:30 a.m. till noon, Monday, June 15th, 2026, at the Bolac Funeral Home Chapel, 300B, 300 Marquis Drive, next to Canadian Tire Gas Bar, Prince Albert. Wake service for the late Van Bradley McKenzie will begin at 6 p.m. in Stanley Mission at the Holy Trinity Anglican Church on Monday, the 15th of June. Funeral service for late Van Bradley McKenzie will be held at 2 p.m. Tuesday, June 16th, 2026, in Stanley Mission at the Holy Trinity Anglican Church.

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6: The portable planetarium is an immersive experience into space.
7: Samantha Dockstader takes care of the stars. Today, she is giving stargazers a close encounter with the galaxy in her portable planetarium. The 6-meter diameter dome fits about 35 adults or 50 young children. Inside, Samantha projects constellations across the dome.
6: So you sit or you lay down or however you're comfortable and you look up. And so when we talk about, you know, all the stars or the sun and the moon and the stars, we're able to like actually zoom in to those locations and bring them. So it's like bringing the star world to us.
7: Sharing these star worlds is Samantha's way of sharing her Haudenosaunee ancestors' knowledge about our skies. Haudenosaunee knowledge that was gathered by her sister, Sasha.
6: 8 years ago, my younger sister, Sasha, she was a student at Western University in London, Ontario, and she took an astronomy course, but it was Eurocentric astronomy, and she knew that we had so many more connections. So one of the professors proposed an Indigenous astronomy research project, and so for 3 years, she traveled around to different Haudenosaunee communities, and she gathered this information.
7: Samantha and Sasha wanted to present that star knowledge together. But Sasha passed away from cancer in 2021, shortly after she finished her research project. Samantha says her sister is part of every presentation she does and still guides her in dreams.
6: So even though she's physically not here, she's still helping me on this journey. And a year after she passed away, she would come into my dreams and tell me to buy books about stars. So I knew she was pushing me to continue this work. So one day I woke up and I said, okay, sister, I'm going to continue your work and your research, but I'm going to need you to help me.
7: Samantha continues Sasha's work in collaboration with McMaster University, sharing her Haudenosaunee galaxy. She hopes to take the portable planetarium on a tour to communities across Turtle Island. Her ultimate goal? To someday return the stars to her sister.
6: You know, I want to build my own planetarium one day, like a stationary one, but I'm going to start with a portable planetarium, and I want to go on like a North American tour where I can go to communities that might not be close to, you know, planetariums or large cities, but they can also have this immersive experience of being able to travel through the stars. Lots of planetariums, they're always named after someone. So my planetarium will be named after my sister.
7: say, Anine Boujou. Hello and welcome. This is Unreserved. I'm Rosanna Deerchild.
6: Our knowledge is the forefront of how science is understood today. Like, we've always known that the Earth and the Moon has been a mother-daughter relationship.
7: Samantha Dockstader says Haudenosaunee people have always looked at the sky to inform their ways of being. Now she shares that view of the stars with a portable planetarium, inspiring future skygazers. Plus, Innu astronomer Lori Russo Neptun says indigenous people have studied the careful relationship between land and sky for millennia.
8: I see the beauty of ancient researchers, this careful observation of the cycle and the nature over thousands of years was really valuable, and we can learn from that.
7: And a space program on the res? Actor and screenwriter Ajua Kapashisit isn't looking up for other worlds. The sci-fi indigenerd is creating his own sky world in a series.
9: There's not enough indigenous stories told in that form, especially in this media. And so I'm excited to just continue to develop things that kind of play in this.
7: Today, from ancient science to the new worlds of our future, we are stargazing through an indigenous lens. People all over the world are connected to the sky. For many indigenous people, oral traditions and stories about the night sky are foundational to our ways of knowing. We come from the stars. Cree belief says we are connected and related to the stars. Lakota believe a baby's spirit comes from the stars. And the Innu believe we will return to the stars after our time on Earth. As a child, Lori Russo Neptun loved staring at the night sky, searching for shooting stars. She spent a lot of time on the land of her Innu ancestors in Ashuapmushuan, Quebec. Her love of the sky bloomed into a passion for knowledge and a desire for answers about the universe. So she became an astronomer to search for those answers herself. Lori, welcome to Unreserved.
6: Thank you.
7: So tell me, what drew you to the stars as a child?
6: Yeah, I've always looked at the world around me, the environment, and of course the sky, wondering how everything works. And asking tons of questions to my family members, and sometimes they could answer them, and sometimes not. And so I decided to pursue a career in science.
7: So that love turned into a career. What is it you do exactly?
6: Yeah, I'm an astronomer, and I like to split my work in three different parts. I am developing instruments that we put on telescopes to observe the night sky and do better measurements. And I also do research. I study how stars form in galaxies in this endless cycle that we are part of. And I also do a little bit of archaeoastronomy, so I also study ancient sites and their connection to astronomy.
7: That is the coolest job ever.
6: I think so too.
7: From telescopes to the skies to the stars, you're doing it all.
6: I like multitasking, let's just say that.
7: And so when did you start looking towards an indigenous lens at the stars?
6: You know, when you're young, you don't necessarily fully capture how your culture affects your way of seeing the world around you. But as I grew older, I now notice, you know, the differences. And when I got my PhD in astronomy and I started working as an astronomer, I really quickly realized I didn't know much about the Innu astronomy. And I had actually a training that was purely academic, and something was missing. And that's when I started, you know, I have my own time and I could do the research I wanted. So I started to look into it more deeply. And it's been almost 10 years now. So I feel like I've grown a lot through that.
7: Wow. How did you start going about learning about Innu star systems and an indigenous worldview connected to them?
6: Yeah, the ignition of all that started with an eclipse. There was an eclipse in 2017, and it was triggering lots of questions, and one of my friends asked me if I could talk about it from the Innu perspective. And that's when I started that research. I didn't know anything, but I told her, I know there's a lot of knowledge. Let me check into it. And so I started reading a lot and also asking questions to people in my community, and
8: Of course, I found a lot of very nice information and a lot of astronomy into it and physics, which was fascinating, yeah. And that's what started it. And now I've learned so much more about the Innu knowledge in astronomy.
7: Wow. What has Innu knowledge taught you about, you know, the stars and astronomy?
8: It taught me about the depth of the knowledge and the length of time also that it has been preserved in the oral tradition. So I like to talk about astronomical times in the sense that us human, we always see the world in very short periods, whereas in astronomy, things happen more slowly, calmly, peacefully, and cyclically. And in the history and the story of astronomy in the Innu tradition, we can see that. They talk about the glaciation period, how it is connected to the stars, and those observation of the night sky that were really precisely done enabled our ancestors to understand these connections between climate, the earth, the stars, and us.
7: Wow, that is amazing.
8: Absolutely.
7: Earlier you had mentioned that an eclipse kind of started this off for you, this desire to know about Innu worldview and the view of the stars. Can you tell me what that story is?

0: about the eclipse?
1: Yeah, there's many stories, but I can speak to at least one of them. That is my favorite one. We have this hero in Innu stories, Sakapesh. It's actually a hero of many communities. And he's also connected to the moon. He's the man on the moon. Sakapesh is up there looking upon us. But in this story, Sakapesh is actually very young, and he's learning to hunt and trap. And on one morning, he decided to set a very special trap on a path where the snow had melted. And the next morning, the sun didn't come up. And as it happened, Sakapesh knew that he had caught the sun in his snare. And everybody was really worried. They organized a team and they started walking towards the snare. But as they got closer, it was too warm and nobody could touch it. And so some of the very strongest animal tried to release the sun. So the caribou and the moose came in, but it was too hot. Their fur would catch on fire. And then the hunting birds came in and they tried to fly as fast as they could, but again, their feather were catching on fire. And it was then, well, there's a couple of different versions of that story, but it was then a mouse or a beaver that came closer. And it's told that back then they were bigger, as big as mountains. And it chewed a snare down, releasing the sun. And what I like about this story is that it's very typical of an annular eclipse. You can see that Sakapesh, the moon, catches the sun in a snare. So that ring of light that we still see around the sun during the eclipse, as it happens, you can start to see some stars in the background appearing. Those are the animals that come to the rescue. And then when the snare is finally chewed up and the sun starts to, or the moon starts to move away from the sun and you can see it breaking apart, then everything vanishes and the sun comes back. And it's a cycle. It's a beautiful story, but it tells a lot about what they understood about it.
2: Wow, what a beautiful story. Thank you for sharing that. What was it about that story that really fed you and inspired you?
1: Yeah, I started wondering how much astronomy could there be in other stories that might not be as obvious as this one, knowing that Sakapesh is the moon. And so I started to look into some books, and I started chatting with elders and trying to find other cues, other corresponding elements, maybe some characters or stories that are spirits in the sky, those constellations. And then once you know which star correspond to which spirit animal, then you can understand if a story is connected to some astronomy and physics. And so that's this work that I started after doing the research on the eclipse stories.
2: That's amazing. What does that tell you about, you know, what your ancestors, our ancestors knew about the cosmos and their place in it?
1: Yeah, they knew much more than what is told in history. And, you know, by doing this work, I really hope to rediscover all of that knowledge that they had. And it's so important because now I feel like I'm walking in their path and I'm just following a tradition. And it's not something completely disconnected than, you know, our culture.
2: Part of your work, you had said, was studying how stars form, how they are born, I guess. How does, you know, indigenous astronomy help you understand star formation?
1: Yeah. You know, strangely, when I look at my path and I try to, you know, understand why I decided, why I was so attracted by studying star formation, and it makes so much more sense when you look at what we know from my culture, from what I've learned from my my family. We like to understand our place in the universe. You know, the human beings are just stardust. We are the result of generations of stars that form in the universe over billions of years. And without these ancestors, these stellar ancestors, we would not be here today. They help to fabricate in their heart the very elements that are necessary to then be able to fabricate planetary system, the Earth, the Moon, and everything we know. And so knowing that I'm just studying this cycle and that it's something that our ancestor knew, it makes so much more sense.
2: Yeah, yeah. It's nice to look at it from different sides. And as purely science nerdy that I am, how do stars form?
1: Yeah, yeah. How do they form? That's a

0: Good question. So to give it a simple view, you can imagine that in the universe and galaxies like the Milky Way, there is a lot of dust and small particles. And these are also interacting because of the force of gravity. We feel it every day, right? That force that keeps our feet on the ground. Well, in space, that force is basically helping each little particles to attract each other. And in specific condition, wherein you have enough of it and it's dense enough, then a cloud of dust and particles can collapse due to gravity and fabricate a new star. And it takes some time, right? Millions of years, and it collapses and then accumulate more and more matter up until a point where it becomes so massive that these special reactions start to happen in the heart of the object. There's nuclear fusion. And as this happens, it starts to shine and it becomes a star.
1: Wow, thank you. Thank you for teaching me that. So how has this research, particularly, you know, the indigenous connections and worldviews that you're finding, how has that helped you connect to other indigenous communities and their stories about the stars?
0: One thing that is very important to me is those stories that all of those communities have been telling for thousands of years are so fundamental. They contain a lot of science and they need to be regarded as such. I am looking at these stories and I see the beauty of ancient researchers that were looking at the environment around them and the sky and were trying to understand it. Their understanding was actually pretty good. And their methodology, this careful observation of the cycle and the nature over thousands of years, was really valuable. And we can learn from that. Their patience, their dedication, the way they were doing very precise assessments of the position of the object in the sky continuously and connecting that with the weather, with the planet, with the tides and the moon, for example. All of that is included in those stories. Mm-hmm. And I hope that by listening communities and at least providing the fact that I truly believe them when they say so, it will help us to continue to do that science and use these methodology that have their place in the science world. Mm. They're just different, but they bring something different too.
1: Yeah.
0: To a very different time scale.
1: And why then is it important for you to take that knowledge that you've learned and pass it on and share it, about indigenous knowledge about astronomy?
0: Yeah. When I was young, I was not taught astronomy in that way. And I wished I had, because now my work makes so much more sense. And also, in the Innu tradition, anyone who makes the effort to learn deserves the knowledge. It's something that I've been taught by my elders. And so for me, when I see that people are interested in indigenous astronomy, in the Innu knowledge, and they make the effort to learn and to receive that knowledge, that makes whole sense. And so sharing for me is now part of what I do. And it is also closing the circle to some extent, because so many people before me shared that knowledge with me.
1: Yeah. It seems like everybody's talking about the stars lately. Why do you think astronomy is so popular right now?
0: Yeah, that's such a good question. You know, I think astronomy has always been popular, but I'm a bit biased onto this. But, you know, astronomy is connected to so many things. And it also reflects to its inclusion to the indigenous knowledge. Astronomy is not just one science. It's one of the many science. And each story actually that contains astronomy contains information about all other sorts of science. Astronomy is connected to climate. And these days, with the climate change happening, we kind of want to understand, and astronomy comes as a tool, you know, to understand what's happening around us. And all of our communication now uses the space above the Earth with satellites. And we now know that the space is at risk and is actually something that we need to preserve for the next generation in the future. And then in addition to that, thanks to Hollywood, we've had all of these movies that highlight how astronomical events, such as the impact with massive asteroid, can really dramatically change the climate and also the equilibrium on Earth. And so everybody wonder, like, what will be the next event to happen. And

0: when. And I think astronomy comes into the conjunction of all of this, and that's why it's so important and why everybody is curious about it.
1: Yeah, yeah. I like it. And finally, how do you think, you know, indigenous knowledge helps us, you know, have a better understanding of our place in the universe?
0: I think it teaches us patience in doing science. You know, nowadays, every researcher often has to comply with a four-year budget. And it's the same also for political investments and things that happens over a very, very short period of time. So what we can learn from indigenous knowledge, indigenous ways, come from this more peaceful and long-term planning of the environment around us. I like the seven-generation principle, you know, that say that we should look to the generation of the past and also the generation of the future and foresee what will be the impact of everything we do now today upon them. And so I think that it's a very important teaching that we do not apply enough today. And I'd like to see it more so that we can preserve this environment for the next generations to come.
1: Thank you for that, and thank you so much for your time today, Lori.
0: It was a pleasure. Tanesh Kamitin.
1: I've enjoyed looking up at the stars with you.
0: Thanks.
1: Lori Russo-Nepton is an assistant professor at the University of Toronto's Dunlap Institute for Astronomy and Astrophysics. She is Innu and a member of Piqua Camille Nuwat First Nation in Quebec. This is Unreserved on CBC Radio 1, Sirius XM, U.S. Public Radio, and Native Voice 1. I'm Rosanna Deerchild. Today, how Indigenous astronomy that dates back millennia is taking us light years into the future of science and science fiction. Still ahead, some serious star talk with actor and screenwriter Ajua Kapashisit. Okay, very important question. Can you do the lightsaber sounds?
2: Oh, that was pretty good. Yeah, I've practiced over the years. You have to get the movement sound. It's
1: right,
2: a different,
1: I didn't do the movement sound.
2: Yeah, it has to it shifts. I've watched the movies enough. I think about it all the time.
1: The Star Wars universe is one of many inspirations behind Ajuwok's latest project. We'll hear how his lifelong love of the galaxies is shaping a new space-centered series. Other inspirations for the series include Redbone's album, Already Here.
2: The album cover in there, I just remember seeing it, and it was just so striking to me. If anybody hasn't seen it, it's this, you know, indigenous man in his traditional clothing, and he's among the stars, and you have different members of the band's faces also there. And it's kind of surreal, and it reminds me of these classic pulp science fiction book covers that you would see from the 1950s and 60s and things like that. And I love that style of art, and to have indigeneity included in it, that was something that really spoke to me. And so, yeah, looking at old science fiction art and, Redbone art and anything kind of in that ilk is really my bag.
1: From Redbone's fourth studio album, this is Motivation. Oh, man.

0: That is Redbone with Motivation. The stars have always been a part of Haudenosaunee life. They are the basis of their creation story, guide planting cycles, and determine when certain longhouse ceremonies occur. Haudenosaunee people still use constellations and moon cycles in their daily lives. Oneida Knowledge Keeper Samantha Dockstader is sharing those teachings with a wider audience. It's part of a vast universe she packs into her tiny portable planetarium. Let's head into that dome now and hear how Samantha shares her love of the stars and their ancient stories with the people she meets on her travels.
1: Sogoli, Swagwe, hello everyone. My Oneida name means she takes care of the stars. My English name is Samantha Dockstader. Otahuni, Niwagit the Lord. Onyataaga, Niwagohajod. My clan is Wolf and my nation is Oneida. And today I'm going to share with you some understandings of Haudenosaunee astronomy. The portable planetarium is an immersive experience into space. It's bringing everything that we look at in the sky, but we're able to zoom in the screen. So the planetarium is like a big dome that you sit inside, and everything is projected onto that dome. So you sit or you lay down or however you're comfortable and you look up. And so when we talk about, you know, all the stars or the sun and the moon and the stars, we're able to like actually zoom in to those locations and bring them. So it's like bringing the star world to us. The definition of astronomy is the branch of science that deals with celestial objects such as the sun, the moon, the planets, and the stars. And that's all part of our creation story. And it's part of many indigenous creation stories. Even though, you know, what I share is from a Haudenosaunee perspective, many nations have a lot of similarities. And so I start out in our creation story and, you know, how the earth came to be and how the sun and the moon and how everything in our understanding, it's all a big family and everything works together. And but it's just cool in the planetarium because, you know, I can say, like, take me to Saturn. And then we can just fly to that planet. Or, you know, we can bring the stars and all the constellations that we see and that we use on a regular basis. And we're also able to journey, like, through the edge of our galaxy, into the galaxy, into Earth's atmosphere, and then land on Earth. Then we can land on the moon. We can go visit the sun. I can show them, like, how many galaxies are actually in our universe. And, you know, we can go across the Milky Way. We can do so many things in there. And when I do presentations outside in the night sky, I could kind of only show what's available on that night. But in the planetarium, I can bring all my most favorite things into the presentation. You know, it changes the way you look at the sky. Somebody, they once asked me, like, what's your most favorite constellation? And I think they thought I was going to say that it was something fancy, but it's the Big Dipper, because the Big Dipper helps us find the Little Dipper. And when we find the Little Dipper, we find Polaris, which is the North Star, which will always tell us what direction we're going to. They say how the Big Dipper came to be is a long time ago, there was this big, humongous bear, and it was eating everything in the woods. So when the hunters went out, they weren't successful. And because of that, their community started to get really hungry, and then they started to get really sick. So on three nights, three hunters,

They had the exact same dream that they hunted this humongous bear. And so when they woke up, they told their community, they said, we're going to hunt this bear and we're not going to come back until we get it. And so that's what they did. The community sent them off and, you know, they hunted this bear for a long time and they could get close enough to it, but it would never die. They could harm it, but the bear would never die. And so the bear just got tired of being hunted, and the bear was like, these guys are never going to give up. I'm so tired of being hunted. And they say that one night the bear just ran as hard as it could and it jumped into Star World. And those hunters, they said, well, we can't let it go because we can't go home without that bear. And they chased it into Star World. And so the scoop of the Big Dipper represents the bear, and the handle represents the three hunters. And so they continue to chase the bear throughout the year. So whatever season the Big Dipper is in, like it moves, the Big Dipper moves. And then when the Big Dipper is in the fall position, the lowest position to Earth, they say that the hunters, they can get close enough to that bear and shoot it with their bow and arrows. And the blood from that bear is what turns the fall leaves red and yellow and orange. So that's a continuous cycle. They're still hunting that bear throughout the year. And then when you line the side of the scoop up and you go like straight up, that'll help you to find Polaris, the North Star. And the North Star is the tip of the handle of the Little Dipper. And that star and the two stars on the side of the scoop of the Little Dipper, they're the same brightness. The four stars on the inside, they're not as bright. That's why the Little Dipper is harder to find than the Big Dipper. But as long as you can find the North Star, you'll never get lost. And Polaris, the North Star, it's kind of like the leader of the stars. It stays in one place, and all the other stars rotate circumpolar or counterclockwise around the North Star. So that's a star that we always have to make sure we know how to find. Even little kids, if we're outside, we show them how to find it. And then I'll see them another place and they're like, we found the North Star again all by ourselves. So it's cool that you can still, you know, that's our celestial navigation system. Before we had paper maps, before we had Google Maps, we looked at the stars and they told us everything we needed to know. Our knowledge is the forefront of how science is understood today. Like, we've always known that the Earth and the Moon has been a mother-daughter relationship. We've always known that. And now with NASA's newest journey around the Moon, it's like, oh, well, the Moon's craters, that's from the Moon, from billions of years of the Moon protecting Earth by bringing space rocks into her orbit. So the Moon has been protecting the Earth for billions of years. And that's always been a mother-daughter relationship in our understandings. It's important to teach the kids now so that they grow up with these understandings. I teach everybody at every age, but there's a lot of people, they say, I wish I knew this when I was younger. And so when we can teach the younger ones, this knowledge is going to grow and expand by the time they're adults. And they're going to say, you know, that presentation I heard when I was, you know, in fifth grade, it sparked something in me that made me have this connection that I didn't know I had. I teach these because my intention with this work and this research is to really nurture Indigenous brilliance. Because we're not always taught how brilliant we are. You know, we don't grow up saying, oh, these brilliant little Indigenous kids. We don't grow up like that. And it's unfortunate, but, you know, our knowledge, and it's not just our knowledge on astronomy, it's our knowledge on everything that we do.
are really

0: Science is infused into so many things that has now changed the way that the world runs. And so that comes from how we originally lived. And so I want, you know, young kids to be proud and to know how smart they are and to know how brilliant they are. Because a lot of people, even adults, you know, they get really emotional when they see this presentation. But that emotion comes from pride. The universe is so vast that I'll never know everything. But, you know, the connections that I make, they're always so important. And every time I meet new people, they teach me new things. I teach them new things. Like, this is a never-ending research project. This information will never be finished. It's going to keep growing and expanding, just like the universe does. I love every single part of this journey, and I'm so thankful for it.
1: Samantha Dockstader is a Haudenosaunee knowledge keeper, astronomer, and educator. She is a member of the Oneida Nation of the Thames. You're listening to Unreserved on CBC Radio 1, Sirius XM, U.S. Public Radio, and Native Voice 1. I'm Rosanna Deerchild. Today, ancient star wisdom and the creative minds that are showing us galaxies maybe not so far, far away. Yahoo! A couple of years ago, we had Han Solo on the show. Sort of. In 2024, Star Wars was officially translated into Anishinaabe Mo'in. It was the second time the original Star Wars had been officially translated into an indigenous language. It was dubbed into Navajo back in 2013. And in 2024, the Anishinaabe Mo'in-speaking Han Solo was voiced by Ojiwok Gapashisit. Being a self-proclaimed space nerd, Ojiwok is now at work on another project about a galaxy far, far away. He's just been selected as one of four participants for Imaginative Institute's Indigenous Series Lab to develop his series, Skyworld. Ojiwok, welcome back to Unreserved.
2: Miigwech, thank you so much for having me.
1: So what can you tell us about Skyworld? I understand it's still in early days.
2: Yeah. What can I tell you is a good question. There's still a lot to figure out. And that's honestly one of the best parts about the development side of a project is like, it really can be anything at the beginning stages. And now I'm in the process of paring down like what I want to really focus on. So some things that I can say off the top are that, it's going to explore space and space travel and getting there and all the pieces you need to accomplish something of that magnitude and doing it through an indigenous lens with indigenous characters who are all sometimes a little beyond their capabilities and trying to figure it out like we all are sometimes.
1: Yeah, absolutely. I love the premise of your log line. They're trying to start a space program on the reservation. Is that right?
2: Yeah, you know, like we like to try to accomplish a lot of things. We're an ambitious bunch, and you know, very few things are as hard as that. And I thought it would just be an interesting thing to play with for sure.
1: Yeah, that would set up a lot of hilarity ensuing.
2: That's what we're hopeful for. Yeah, you know, I love comedy. I've been lucky enough to write for comedy in the past, and I try to consume comedy as much as possible. And so I think there's certainly a lot of dramatic elements as well, but I want some of that humor to come through in a story like this.
1: Yeah. So where are you in the process of creating Skyworld?
2: Writing and reading and having conversations with people as much as I can, whether that's people who also dream about space and think about that, all the possibilities of something like that, or, you know,

0: time immemorial. And I'm excited by that. I find that to be a very interesting thing to play with.
1: It is a very interesting thing to play with. Where did the idea for the story come from?
0: I was actually on a plane, I'm pretty sure, when it happened. Because when I was a little kid, that was like one of the things I would do. I would, as soon as we're on the tarmac getting ready to take off and I'd be on a plane, I would like pretend I was in the cockpit and like think about, you know, pulling the throttle and doing all the things. I don't know how it works, but in my mind, I knew. And so that was always something I played with. And it was certainly, it was on a flight, I think a few years ago when I was just taking off and listening to some music and thinking about that that feeling I had around that, about what it means to like actually like kind of descend and accomplish this thing that seems crazy to think about, like you're flying in the air. I just thought that was really cool. And then just to go higher and higher and thinking about traditional stories that talk about that, or thinking about, you know, what's up there and the images that have come out of things like, you know, the James Webb telescope. That's all been super interesting to me, to just explore the cosmos in any way that we can.
1: And your love of Star Wars and Star Trek, how is that informing you as you build your own world, Sky World?
0: If you want to just spend the entire day talking about Star Wars stuff, it's one of my favorite subjects. I was learning the different lightsaber forms that they would teach you in different games and other media around it. It's just a cool world. There's so much. That is a big part of it for me. And like, obviously not just Star Wars, Star Trek does it too. It's just like the world building that you can go into different places that can be so radically different from what you experience in a day-to-day life. One thing that stood out to me kind of immediately in Star Wars, in the original Star Wars trilogy at the very least, was this this character of like Luke Skywalker, for example, who is, you know, he's a farm boy, he lives in this small community, this very humble community, and he's tasked with these gargantuan things and, you know, accomplishing all these things. And especially early on, and Han Solo has this too, they're both kind of like bumbling, trying to figure it out. You know, like in the first, spoiler alert for, you know, A New Hope. But in the first one, they have this whole sequence where they sneak onto the Death Star. And they're just kind of improvising it as they go, of like, they don't have a whole plan of what they're going to accomplish when they're there half the time. And that's something I always admire in media, when characters admit that they don't have it all figured out. And they're trying to figure it out. They're trying different things. And honestly, that's how I live my life a lot of the time. So I've always resonated with that. And so that's certainly something that feeds into some of the characters that I'm developing right now, of people who, they don't know how to start a space program. They're just figuring it out as they go. And then beyond that, when you mentioned Star Trek, I grew up a Star Wars person. I know there's a big separation here for a lot of people, but around 2020, 2021, I started to explore Star Trek for the first time, just to see what was going on in that world.
1: 2020! Oh, Azuak, you wound me.
0: I'm sorry. I was a late bloomer to it.
1: Get out. No, I'm just kidding.
0: but I watched The Next Generation. I watched the whole series all the way through. I really liked it. I thought it was really fun. And, you know, one of the things that I really like about that particular series is the community that they develop. And the, like, you know, it's kind of like an office workspace comedy half the time and workspace drama. And that's something that I really admired about it when I watched it. And again, I think that's something that's certainly going to feed into the development of a show like this, because it's people coming together around this project to develop this thing. And you know, that's going to require a lot of different skill sets and a lot of different people collaborating in different ways. And that's one of the things I'm excited to explore.
1: I can't wait. I can't wait to see Indigenous in space.
0: Me too. Yeah. It's something that we need more of. You know, there's a lot of science fiction shows and movies and books, and it's something I've been into for a very long time, but it's, there's not enough Indigenous stories told in that form, especially in this media. And so I'm excited to just continue to develop things that kind of play in this. You know, I'll jump around to other things and I've continued to try other things out, but I just love it. I think there's so many fun things to play with here.
1: Yeah, in terms of representation, it's so important. Like, even I'm a huge Star Trek nerd. I love Star Trek. And I could spend hours talking about that. However,

What's interesting to me is Indigenous people in the future still were wearing, you know, braids and beads, and that always really bothered me. So how are you going to, you know, shift that idea that we're all always going to be wearing braids and feathers, even in the future?

compromise maybe is the right word for it here, of recognizing that, you know, we have and we hold our traditions and we want to celebrate those and stay connected to them because they are valuable and they do mean something to us, as they should. But also we are continuing to adapt to the world we live in. I think the Star Wars project is a great example of that, because not only were we working in the language, but also developing new words to describe things that don't happen in day-to-day life in most Ojibwe communities, but certainly happen in the Star Wars community on a daily basis. Mm-hmm. You know, talking about starships, talking about blasters, things like lightsabers, like all of these things are, you know, they're not traditional words, but we do develop words to describe them. And so there is something to be said for taking some of those traditional things and bringing them into a future. And they might shift, they might look a little bit different, but that adaptation is a part of our survival. That's a part of our evolution as people. Mm. And so, yeah, I'm excited to kind of figure out what the wardrobe is, what the astronauts are wearing, and what pieces of that are

0: indigenous stories and understandings about sky and stars and space. Was that something that you grew up learning about?
1: Yeah, I learned a little bit. You know, I actually learned a lot more from books. I wasn't told a lot of those specific stories when I was very young. But like I would read books that talked about, you know, some traditional stories in that way. And that's, I think, one of the things that also inspired me around this series. And just in general in my career, when I think about doing indigenous futurisms and exploring space or science fiction, science fantasy, anything in that realm, is the fact that this is a traditional art form. You know, talking about what things are like beyond Earth is a traditional story. That is a traditional way that we've shared history and shared culture. And so when I started to really dig in, you know, when I started to become a creative who explored it, that was one of the first things that I really kind of sunk my teeth into, because it's just a part of us. It's always been a part of us, because we've always lived on the land. But, you know, prior to all the light pollution of major cities and things like that, everybody was seeing the cosmos in a very different way than we get to on a daily basis, especially if you live in a major city. And so our connection to that was very different. And I think this is an opportunity for me to continue that relationship and to reaffirm that relationship that we have with the sky, that we have with the cosmos, and that we've always had.
0: Mm-hmm. And in fact, the Anishinaabe creation story involves Sky Woman falling from the sky and coming to create what we now understand as Turtle Island. As part of your research, I understand that one of the things that you have done is you reached out to an astronaut.
1: I did, yeah. I'm not going to name names or anything, but I did get to send an email to an astronaut and, you know, let them know about the project, because I want to hear their input on it and connect with them about that experience, because obviously it's such a rare opportunity to do so. But it was probably like the most nervous I've ever been sending an email, because it's just like, it's for me, it's like meeting a rock star or something like that. You know, like I don't get starstruck in that way, and unless it's something like this, where it's just like, oh, like this person has done all done this amazing thing that very few people in history have ever gotten to do. And it certainly has always been a dream of mine to have an experience like that. And they've done it. They've been up there. They've been able to experience that and to see Earth and to see our solar system in that way. And that's incredible. So I was a little nervous sending that email, just because I was like, am I fangirling a little bit too much about this? Am I like being a bit much? But also, like, when's the next time I'm going to email an astronaut? You know, I got to let him know how I'm feeling at the same time.
0: Exactly.
1: So, yeah, we've had some back and forth. It's been very positive, which I'm very excited about. But if they never got back to me, I would feel good just knowing that at least I got to let them know that what they're doing matters, and what they did, I find very inspiring. And so, yeah.
0: And your inner 8-year-old nerd is freaking out, I imagine.
1: Very much. Oh, yeah. I mean, if I had an opportunity to talk to myself at that age, you know, first thing I would probably talk about is, you know, like the things that are really exciting and important to me at that point in my life are things that I have and can pursue in my actual adult life. You know, you just have to be persistent about it and try to explore it. And if you're lucky and you work hard, you get opportunities to accomplish some of your dreams, like talking to an astronaut and writing about space and working on working on Star Wars. You know, like these are things that 8-year-old me was hoping for and trying to manifest, and to finally make some of that happen, it's really special. I feel very honored.
0: Good manifestation skills.
1: Oh yeah, I've been working on it and it's starting to pay off. So anybody who's out there doing that, keep it up.
0: Who is the audience that you have in mind as you work on the Sky World series?
1: I love that question, because it's like, it's audience to me is it's so many different people. Like you want it to be broad. That's what I always kind of speak about and think about when I'm making a project or developing anything. So for this project, obviously, what some of the most important things to me are making sure that I'm telling a story about Indigenous people that Indigenous people connect to, that feel a connection.

0: to and can see characters and feel connection to those characters. So our Indigenous audience is a huge part of this for me. But I want it to be broader than that as well. I want people who love space content, whether that's science fiction, science fantasy, or like the hard science of space, I want them all to have a connection to it and to like it and to respond to it. So those are people, because I'm one of those people. Like I want them to feel welcome in that space as well. But then also beyond that, people who are just, you know, cinephiles or interested in seeing new media, especially new media that they haven't seen before. That's something I think about all the time. What are ways that I can kind of, you know, expand on the canon that's here? What's something I can put in here that I've never seen or I've never had an opportunity to experience? So I'm thinking as broad as I can about these things. I want people who maybe not seen Indigenous content before, certainly not Indigenous sci-fi, to experience it for the first time and to hopefully it opens up their minds to what this sort of medium, this genre can include. And yeah, I want people to show up and enjoy it and to be a part of it and hopefully come away from it learning something, feeling something, and being inspired by it, not just for other people, but for, you know, for themselves to make something, to accomplish something.
1: Thank you so much for your time today.
0: Miigwech, thank you.
1: And best of luck.
0: I appreciate it. Thank you. I'm going to need it.
1: I'll be looking for it.
0: Yeah. Coming soon.
1: Ajua Kapishisit is an actor, screenwriter, playwright, and director of Ojibwe, Cree, and Jewish descent. That's all our time on Radio Indigenous. This episode was produced by Kim Kasher, Rhiannon Johnson, Amanda Gear, and Zoe Tennant. You can now listen to us streaming live on the CBC News app. Just go to the local tab and press play. You can also find and follow us wherever you get your podcasts. I'm your favorite cousin, Rosanna Deerchild, coming at you from Winnipeg in Treaty 1 territory. Inanaskanawa, I just say.

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1: From the National Newsroom of the Canadian Press, I'm Don Mitchell. Prime Minister Mark Carney touted complementary strategies between Canada and Ireland as the two nations agreed to work together on artificial intelligence. The PM is in Dublin today, meeting with Ireland's head of government, Michael Martin, and highlighting a relationship he says is strengthening and flourishing. During a discussion on transatlantic ties between Canada and Europe at Trinity College, Carney says the uncertainty reshaping the world is an opportunity for Canada, Ireland, and Europe to step up.
2: Canada, Ireland, and Europe are increasingly and more immediately vulnerable to once distant threats. And I suggest that amidst this change, amidst this disruption, Canada, Ireland, and Europe can be pivotal, powerful, and purposeful, a force for good.
1: Carney's visit to Ireland is part of a larger six-day trip to Europe, which has already included a stop in France. Later this week, he'll attend the G7 summit in Évian-les-Bains. Meanwhile, confidence is growing that a deal to end the United States' war with Iran is close.
3: A senior U.S. administration official says President Donald Trump plans to discuss demining the Strait of Hormuz with allies at next week's Group of Seven summit in France. Britain and France have expressed interest in taking part in the demining of the crucial waterway. The official says Trump also plans to meet on the sideline of the summit with leaders of Egypt, Qatar, and United Arab Emirates to discuss winding down the Iran war. Pakistan says a deal to end the war could be finalized within 24 hours. Donna Water, Washington.
1: Meanwhile, police in Newfoundland and Labrador have issued a fresh warning to residents about a violent online extremist group targeting youth. The target of the Royal Newfoundland Constabulary's messaging is the online group called 764, which police say deliberately victimizes, recruits, and targets children, often through online gaming platforms. Police say they are aware of youth being extorted into committing crimes after being contacted through games like Roblox and Minecraft. And finally, an Oklahoma father is speaking out about the resurfacing of a viral TikTok challenge he alleges put his 15-year-old daughter in the hospital. Richard Preston says his daughter is clinically brain dead after trying the Benadryl challenge. The challenge involves taking excessive doses of diphenhydramine to fight off the drug's natural sedating effects and experience a high or visual hallucinations. Preston says his daughter was perfectly healthy prior to taking on the challenge.
4: It's heartbreaking, you know, to watch your loved one go through this. She was perfectly fine Sunday. Within 24 hours, she's tried this and she's laying lifeless.
1: The trend has had the attention of the Food and Drug Administration in the U.S. for several years now, and they characterize it as a persistent public health threat. This is the Canadian Press. In sports, four games in the men's FIFA World Cup today, three in the U.S., with Qatar facing Switzerland in Santa Clara, California, Brazil versus Morocco in Jersey, and Haiti and Scotland go at it in Boston. The lone game in Canada sees Australia facing Turkey at BC Place in Vancouver. Ghana's government has threatened legal action over what it calls Canada's extremely unfair decision to deny midfielder Thomas Partey a visa.
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11: 6 minutes after 12. Good afternoon. I'm Don Barkman, and hope your weekend is going swimmingly. And today in LaRange and Pelican Narrows, Sandy Bay, Cumberland House, and Creighton and Beauval, and Buffalo Narrows, Alacross, and LaLoche. Mainly sunny today. Northwest winds at times gusting to 40 kilometers with a high 21. And clear tonight, partly cloudy this evening with more northwest winds, becoming light tonight, a low 10, a mix of sun and cloud on Sunday. Chances of showers tomorrow afternoon with a risk of a thunderstorm. Northwest winds, a high 24. Sunday night, cloudy with chances of showers, a low of 10. Stony Rapids and Black Lake and Uranium City, a mix of sun and cloud with west winds, a high 22. A few clouds tonight. With more west winds, a low 7, sunny on Sunday with a high of 20. And Prince Albert, Meadow Lake, and the Battlefords, a mix of sun and cloud, north winds, a high 20, partly cloudy tonight, clearing overnight, north winds, and a low of 8. And a mix of sun and cloud Sunday afternoon, a high 23, clear Sunday night, a low of 9. Saskatoon, Regina, and Yorkton. Mix of sun and cloud, a high 21, partly cloudy, and north winds tonight, a low 6. Mix of sun and cloud Sunday afternoon, a high 24, Sunday night cloudy, a low of 11. And around the region this hour, it is 17 in Stony Rapids, 18 Uranium City, and Collins Bay at 16, 17 in Key Lake. Buffalo Narrows is at 18, 17 in Meadow Lake and the Battlefords, and Flin Flon, 16 in South End, 15 in the Paw, 19 in Saskatoon, Regina and Estevan, Yorkton are at 16 degrees, 18 in Waskasoo Lake, mostly cloudy, Prince Albert is 19 and the provincial hotspot, mainly sunny in LaRange, and we are at 17 degrees.
9: The homegrown tune this hour, brought to you by the Venice House in Prince Albert. Venice.

0: Aired Nickelback someday. Before that, New Horizon, a hit that was number one for the Police. Not a love song. Eventually, when it was played at weddings, socials, and other selections or other events of the same nature. And as soon as people started paying attention to the lyrics, it became known as the Stalker Song, which is pretty much what it is. Every Breath You Take, New Horizon on NBC. And now New Horizon is in the Real People playoffs, going after win number two this week with their hit single, Why Did You Leave Me? And taking them on this week, as we get close to Back to Patosh days, it's JJ Lavallee and Donnie Pontos. Welcome to Patosh. 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The Real People playoff in this corner, New Horizon, Why Did You Leave Me, taking on JJ Lavallee. 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

0: Black Lake First Nation advanced polling for the upcoming election of one chief and seven councillors will take place at the Black Lake First Nation Youth Center on June 19th from 11 a.m. to 7 p.m. and at the Coronet Hotel in Prince Albert on June 22nd from 11 a.m. to 7 p.m. General Election Day will be held at the Black Lake Youth Center on June 26th from 9 a.m. to 9 p.m. For more information, 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

There's Band of Heathens, Maple Tears on NBC, Enrique Iglesias, Escape Before That, After the Rain, I Get My Feet on the Ground, 28 minutes away from 1 o'clock. Later this afternoon, at about 2 o'clock to be exact, we'll have 2 hours of pick and play for you, and I'll get the information up on NBC Radio Saskatchewan's Facebook page. And also, our topic of discussion is up there, too. Now we have some friends in the past, maybe even the present. You think you know them, and then all of a sudden, just right out of left field, they have a secret that they've kept hidden, or just something about them that once you catch wind of it, it sort of catches you off guard. Might even think it's creepy. So what I want to know, what is the creepiest thing you ever learned about a person after you already knew them? Now, there was one for me back somewhere in the 80s when I started seeing this girl. Okay, back in the 80s, I used to like to indulge. I like to take a drink or two. And maybe occasionally smoke weed. And, that's all behind me now. And while she did the same thing, she drank, and she didn't smoke weed all that much. But there is something, she sniffed, and it wasn't the white stuff either. Something else. I guess it was, I don't really know. But once I found that out, that kind of took me by surprise. And she even offered it to me, and I refused. And that should have been a red light right there that perhaps maybe this isn't the right person to be with, and I should have left a whole lot sooner than I did. Okay, well, there's something like that. She was into different substances than I was, something I would never touch with a 10-foot pole, perhaps. And that was, like I say, back in the 80s when I was just a youngin'. And that was so 80s, 90s, about 40 years ago or something like that. I have to.

0: to this day, no idea where she is or even if she's still alive. But that's what I'd like to... That's the only thing that comes to mind right now, for myself anyway. I want to hear from you. What's the creepiest thing you ever learned about a person that you already... after you already knew them? One response... Yeah, there's another one that was similar. I knew a lot of people, well, a lot of liars. People who like to bend the truth, if you will. One such person, he did it a lot when he was a kid. I knew him from childhood, and I sort of knew him in his adult life, too. And he carried the lying habit from childhood into his adult world, too. And some people just don't know when to let go of that, perhaps. I, myself, when I was a kid, anyway, but as I got older, I realized that lying kind of really got you nowhere. So, yeah, there are people who lie. There's people like who are into weird things that when you find out about it, it just shocks the hell out of you. That's our topic of discussion today on NBC Radio Saskatchewan's Facebook page. The creepiest thing you ever learned about a person after you already knew them. Weigh in now at NBC Radio Saskatchewan's Facebook.
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2: In La Ronge and Pelican Narrows and Sandy Bay and Cumberland House, Creighton and Beauvale and Buffalo Narrows, La Crosse and La Loche. Mainly sunny today, high of 21, partly cloudy tonight with northwest winds and a low of 10. Mix of sun and cloud, chances of showers tomorrow afternoon with a risk of a thunderstorm and a high 24. Look for some strong northwest winds there as well. Sunday night, cloudy with a chance of showers, a low 10. And Stony Rapids and Black Lake and Uranium City, a mix of sun and cloud today, a high 21, a few clouds, a low 8 tonight, mainly sunny, a high 22 on Sunday, clearing and a low 7 Sunday night. Prince Albert, Meadow Lake and the Battlefords, a mix of sun and cloud, north winds, a high 20, partly cloudy and clearing overnight tonight, with more north winds, a low of 8. Sunny on Sunday, a mix of sun and cloud tomorrow afternoon with a high of 23, and clear Sunday night with a low of 9. Saskatoon, Regina, and Yorkton, a mix of sun and cloud, northwest winds gusting to 50 kilometers at times with a high of 19 today. Partly cloudy and northwest winds tonight with a low of 5. Mainly sunny and northwest winds on Sunday, a high 23. And Sunday night cloudy, a low of 9. Around the region this hour, 17 and cloudy in Stony Rapids. Uranium City is 19, 16 and Collins Bay, 17 in Key Lake, Buffalo Narrows, 18, 17 in Meadow Lake, and the Battlefords and Flin Flon, 16 in South End and Island Falls, 15 in the Paw, 19 in Saskatoon, 16 Regina and Estevan and Yorkton, 18 in Waskasoo Lake, mostly cloudy, Prince Albert is 19, and mainly sunny in La Ronge, we're sitting at 18 degrees.

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6 minutes away from 1 o'clock. We get a break from hockey today. Game six will not be till tomorrow from Vegas. Carolina Hurricanes have a 3-2 series lead. So game six tomorrow night from Vegas. Riders are in action today in their home opener. They'll be hosting the BC Lions in Regina. That game will be on TSN as well. And of course, as I mentioned earlier, pick and play 2 o'clock till 4. The information up on NBC Radio Saskatchewan's Facebook page. Text or call 306-425-4101. This is Queen on NBC.

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4: Canadians celebrate National Indigenous History Month to honor the history, heritage, and diversity of Indigenous peoples in Canada. NSCRD is profiling various sport, culture, and recreation professionals and volunteers as part of Indigenous History Month.
5: My name is Robert Yu. I'm originally from Beauval, and I'm a member of the Canole Cree Nation. Some of the Indigenous hockey players that have inspired me, like George Armstrong, Jim Nielsen, like these are the ones I kind of, when I was young, I listened to. Most children and youth have shown a lot of appreciation and they're thankful for a lot of the opportunities that they are given to participate in sports and cultural events. And they're also always very willing to learn. It gives them a lot of opportunity in sports or in canoeing or camping out and stuff like that. And then they really enjoy it.
4: Northern sport, culture, and recreation professionals and volunteers on NBC are a part of National Indigenous History Month, an initiative of the Northern Sport, Culture, and Recreation District.
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9: And today in LaRange and Pelican Narrows and Sandy Bay and Cumberland House and Creighton and Beauval and Buffalo Narrows, Isle of Crosse and Lalonde, mainly sunny today with northwest winds, a high of 21. Clear tonight, partly cloudy this evening, northwest winds a low 10, a mix of sun and cloud. Chances of shower Sunday afternoon with a risk of a thunderstorm and a high 24. Cloudy and a slight chance of shower Sunday night, a low of 10. And Stony Rapids and Black Lake and Uranium City, a mix of sun and cloud with west winds, a high of 22 and a few clouds tonight. West winds gusting to 40 kilometers at times, a low of 7 and sunny with a high of 20 for Sunday. In Prince Albert, Meadow Lake, and the Battlefords, a mix of sun and cloud. North winds gusting to 40 kilometers today with a high of 20, partly cloudy tonight, clearing overnight. North winds and a low of 8. Sunny with a few clouds tomorrow afternoon, a high of 23, and clear Sunday night with a low of 9. Saskatoon, Regina, Yorkton, mix of sun and cloud today with northwest winds, a high of 21, partly cloudy. North winds tonight, a low 6, and sunny on Sunday with a few clouds and a high 24. Sunday night cloudy, a low of 11. It's 18 and cloudy in Stony Rapids right now, 19 in Uranium City, and 16 in Collins Bay. Key Lake, Buffalo Narrows, Meadow Lake, and the Battlefords are all at 18. Same with Flin Flon, 17 in Southend and Island Falls, 16 in the Paw, 19 Saskatoon, 18 in Regina, 16 in Estevan, 17 in Yorkton. Waskasu Lake is at 18, mostly cloudy. Prince Albert is 19 degrees. And mainly sunny in LaRange. We, too, are at 19 degrees.
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Chester, bleeding and sweating and staining my jeans. And they tried to whip me,

Splicic and What She Wants on NBC, 11 minutes after 1 o'clock. I'm Don Barkman, 2 hours of Pick and Play, starting at 2 o'clock this afternoon. And then at 4 o'clock, it's the Indigenous Music Countdown. And thought maybe I'd throw in a few trivia nuggets from pop culture history. Some facts that you didn't know, or, well, you know how Chris Knight does a thing in the afternoon, three things you didn't know yesterday. Well, I don't have three exactly, but maybe a few that you just might find interesting. And you better read them quick before they each grow into a full-blown novel. These extremely cool pop culture facts are borderline addicted to pop culture knowledge. So one little tidbit isn't enough to satiate them. And if gone unchecked, they latch onto more and more information about their topics and snowball into encyclopedias, whatever that means. For example, here's the thing from Harry Potter. The narrator of Harry Potter audiobooks used 300 voices to help perform the hundreds of unique character voices. Jim Dale had to play back recordings of himself on set to remember each one each time. This one I found found kind of fascinating. Remember in the movie The 40-Year-Old Virgin when Steve Carell was getting waxed and every time they pulled a strip of tape off, he would yell some kind of expletive? Well, Kelly Clarkson confronted Judd Apatow on her TV show. Remember, yeah, they ripped off a strip of tape and he screamed, Kelly Clarkson. Well, Clarkson confronted Judd Apatow on her TV show and promptly passed the buck. I'm going to blame Seth Rogen, is what Apatow said. We had a piece of paper with all the curses for Steve to scream when he gets waxed. And on the side with the clean curses, it says Kelly Clarkson in Seth's handwriting. And that sort of became one of the signature points of the film. And we all know how sometimes difficult live TV

0: can be, and anything can happen on there. One such example, Saturday Night Live, maybe once or twice the F-bomb was dropped on that show. Well, when January Jones hosted in the awkward first sketch on live television, she looked around and asked, which camera? Well, apparently, I didn't see that episode, but apparently that night, things didn't get much better from there.
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6: Saskatchewan kaya kiskidit a dinasaring the true interpersonal violence. 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Ibet a konoril it a hade ansa. Etat dene hadail naha. 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Edet enito the tantha. E kiskidi his chuha. 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There's kistanos truth neat he quen. E diskidi. Edin yoha.
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2: Nobody really cared, so it never really mattered. It never really mattered, so it never

Flow with AAA on NBC, and before that, Identity with Grandson, and also we heard from

0: barely remember this one. I remember seeing it because Dwayne Johnson was in it. And Rampage, Dwayne Johnson's character uses American Sign Language to speak to George, who was, I believe, an ape or something like that. I guess it was one of his lesser known movies, but he uses American Sign Language to speak with George, and the sign he uses to refer to himself, well, he refers to himself as The Rock, of course. And also in How I Met Your Mother, Britney Spears did a cameo. I never watched this show, so I didn't know this. I'm part of finding this out the same as you. For people who maybe never watched the show. As receptionist Abby, she fell in love with clueless Ted. She ends up spending the night with Barney, who never calls her back. Brent then makes it her mission to warn women about Barney the womanizer. The guest gig went so well that How I Met Your Mother brought Spears back for an encore. And it's creepy to watch Rob Lowe embody the character of Eddie Nero, an actor optioned to star in the movie about Hank Moody's torrid affair with a younger girl. The movie's called Californication, I guess. When you remember that, Lowe did exactly do that in real life.
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see later in the summer in August. They're going to be releasing triple albums on vinyl and CD of the final show on the Man Machine Poem Tour, celebrating the 10th anniversary of that tour. And I believe in Kingston, Ontario, home of the Hip, they're going to have a screening of the final show. CBC is going to be airing that to commemorate that event, and they're going to be showing it somewhere, I guess, in City Hall, behind City Hall in Kingston, Ontario, to remember or to commemorate the very memorable tour, which I saw when it stopped in Winnipeg. Very emotional event. And for the dedicated Tragically Hip fan, the CDs and vinyl coming out, and I guess another musical format will be available as well. And more of these pop culture

0: tidbits. This one I found kind of interesting. You just may never watch Charlie Brown Christmas the same again after knowing this. Peter Robbins, the voice of Charlie Brown, was sentenced to almost 5 years in prison for offering money to have a San Diego sheriff killed. Now TV specials like A Boy Named Charlie Brown have a much sadder undertone, knowing that Robbins would grow up to be a self-described paranoid schizophrenic.
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Cross me, that's Ed Sheeran with PNB Rock on MBC. We're 8 minutes away from 2 o'clock, 2 hours of pick and play. Taking over at 2, going all the way until 4. Then it's the Indigenous Music Countdown. And if you're wondering about hockey, well, I'm sure a lot of you are watching it somewhat religiously. Well, that won't be back till tomorrow. Game number 6 with the Vegas Golden Knights and Carolina Hurricanes in Vegas. Carolina has a 3-2 series lead. So if Carolina gets the victory tomorrow, they will get the host. The holy grail of hockey, the Stanley Cup. But if Vegas pulls it off, then Game 7, if necessary, of course, will be back in Carolina on Wednesday the 17th. So Game 6 tomorrow night in Vegas, Carolina Hurricanes and the Vegas Golden Knights, with Carolina leading the series 3-2. And, of course, this afternoon in Regina, the Rough Riders will begin defense of their Grey Cup title. They're going to be hosting the BC Lions in their home opener. And you'll have an additional treat if you're going to the game today. The Grey Cup champion banner will be raised in the Mosaic Stadium this afternoon. The Riders and the Lions and the Rough Riders begin defense of their Grey Cup championship. Ileano on the way to finish off the 2 o'clock hour. And as mentioned, if you want to get on pick and play this afternoon, the information up on NBC Radio Saskatchewan's Facebook page. Text or call 306-425-4101 or post it on our Facebook page. 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
2: And LaRange and Pelican Narrows and Sandy Bay Cumberland House and Creighton and Beauval. Buffalo Narrows, Isle of Crosse and LaLoche. Mainly sunny today with a high 21. Partly cloudy tonight with northwest winds, a low of 10. Mix of sun and cloud, chances of shower Sunday afternoon with a risk of a thunderstorm and a high of 24. Cloudy periods and chances of shower Sunday night, a low 10. In Stony Rapids and Black Lake and Uranium City, mix of sun and cloud today and a high 22. A few clouds tonight, west winds, a low of 7. And sunny on Sunday, a high 20. Sunday night clear, a low of plus 4. Prince Albert, Meadow Lake, and the Battlefords, a mix of sun and cloud and north winds today, a high of 20. Partly cloudy, clearing overnight tonight, north winds, a low of 8. Sunny on Sunday with a mix of sun and cloud tomorrow afternoon, a high of 23. And Sunday night clear, a low of 9. Saskatoon, Regina, Yorkton, a mix of sun and cloud with northwest winds up to 50 kilometers at times with a high of 19 today. Partly cloudy tonight, northwest winds and a low of 5. Look for some strong northwest winds tonight. And mainly sunny on Sunday with northwest winds, a high 23. Cloudy Sunday night, a low of 9. It's 19 right now in Stony Rapids and Uranium City and 17 in Collins Bay, 20 in Key Lake. Buffalo Narrows is at 18. It's 19 in Meadow Lake in the Battleford, South End and Flin Flon, 17 in Island Falls and the Paw, 20 in Saskatoon, provincial hotspot right now, 19 in Regina, 17 in Estevan, 18 in Yorkton and Waskasoo Lake, sunny in Prince Albert, it's 20 degrees and mainly sunny here in LaRange, it is 19.
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3: Song I'd like to request is Thinking About Me by Morgan Wallen, going out to Tiana and Auntie Tash, coming from Tanisha.
4: 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Can I request Thinking About Me going out to Nevada, coming from Clarissa. Also going out to Sherry Yoya, coming from Natalie Siwa.
3: Can I request Thinking About Me by Morgan Wallen, going out to Nanu, coming from Titi. Okay, take your daughter down. Have a good evening. Hi, Daddy Don. Can I request a song? Can I request Thinking About Me by Morgan Wallen, going out to Rosemary, coming from Auntie Cash? Okay, take your daughter down. Have a good evening.

0: Hi, Dawn. Can I request a live by Black Eyed Peas going out to my girl, Tayfe? Also, Kay Brass, Nevada, Adua, Shorty, Shauna, Chrissy, coming from Megan.
1: Hi, Dawn. I'd like to request a song. It's Alive from Black Eyed Peas, and it's going out to my girl, Megan, to my niggas, Trendon, and my best friend, Nisha, and Johnny, coming from Tayfe. I wanted to let them know that I love them and I miss them. All right, thank you. Have a good day.
2: Most ever. Can I please request Alive by Black Eyed Peas going out to Nisha, Maya, Shorty, Megs, Nevada, Chrissy, Adua, Leah, Shauna, Janika, Tayfe, and the babe's puppy coming from K-Bass. Also going out to you too, Dawn. Thanks.
0: Request Alive by Black Eyed Peas going out to Mace Tom. I also want to send a shout out to my sister, Keely Shea, little sis. I just want to let her know that I'll be out there in 9 days, coming from Janika Benjamin. Thank you.

Black Eyed Peas and Alive on MBC. And before that, Morgan Wallen starting off your Saturday afternoon edition of Pick and Play. We're going until 4 o'clock. The Indigenous Music Countdown takes over at that time. This is going out to her son, Roy, coming from mom, Michelle. Love and miss him very much. Hope he has a good day. Here's Nirvana, MBC.

0: We Don't Care by Akon going out to Tay Tay, Heather, Shanice, Kay Brass, Madison, Kathy, Baby Ray, Charnel, Wyona, Jasmine, Lyric, Shaiji, Christy, Cassidy, Shorty, Nicole. And also going out to my love, Richard Wright. And also going out to my brothers, Krunk, Tomas, G-Code, Rodeo, Bam, Chill Squad. And going out to you too, Don, coming from Nisha.
1: Can I request We Don't Care by Akon going out to Nisha? Brad, Puppy, Marcel, all my girls, and Cameron and DJ coming from Shorty.

0: I think on We Don't Care, it's 2:22, and I'm Don Barkman. This is Pick and Play, and it's on till 4 o'clock. And our topic of discussion on NBC Radio Saskatchewan's Facebook page, what is the creepiest thing you ever learned about someone after you already knew them? And one such example is one that I stated earlier, that they lie about so many things. People I know, they lied when they were children, and some of them stopped. Others let it carry over into their adulthood. My personal favorite was a guy that I knew, I was friends with growing up, and he said that he was he knew the band Kiss personally. He knew Gene Simmons. In fact, the way he talked, it's almost like they were brothers or best friends. And then when I finally called him on it, boy, did he get so mad. And finally, the evidence was so unsurmounting, and I called him on it one more time, and he goes, I had you going, didn't I? Yeah, whatever. So, yeah, people lied about so many things in their past just to keep people interested or to stay friends with them. And this one, well, I don't think this is too bad. Putting pineapple on pizza. I mean, yeah, I do I'm not a big fan of the Hawaiian pizza, which is ham and pineapple. But putting pineapple, just some pineapple and nothing else on a pizza, I just might have a problem with that.
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2: You're invited to Do the Drive in LaRonche. Coming up on Saturday, June the 20th, the Father's Day weekend, it is the LaRonche Car Show. 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
0: And this going out too, it is going out too, and I just had it here a moment ago. Feel free to, there we go. I knew it wouldn't take long. Going out to your friend M-Dog. Here's Brooklyn on NBC.

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0: Serena's Secret going out to Char this afternoon. Don't Leave Me Down at 2:34, 26 away from 3 o'clock. Going out to everyone with a special shout out to Joshy Boy. It's coming from Matt.
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0: Shira Band, Doses and Mimosas, 239, 21 away from 3 o'clock. One more hour of pick and play coming in after 3, going all the way till 4 o'clock this afternoon. So another piece of pop culture, well, trivia fact from pop culture. Maybe something you didn't know yesterday, you know, three things you didn't know yesterday. Chris Knight does weekday afternoons. This from the movie Anchorman, which starred Will Ferrell. Wake up, Ron Burgundy is a straight-to-video gem made up of deleted Anchorman scenes. Catch it for the scene featuring teller Amy Poehler refusing to play ball with bank-robbing a gang of the alarm clock. Spoiler alert, the crook and the werewolf mask is Maya Rudolph. Now, that I didn't know. I had seen the movie, I don't remember, I've seen it more than once. But in the movie The Mask, starring Jim Carrey, 1994's The Mask gave us Jim Carrey's cartoonish brilliance. And luckily, we got so much more of him over the next decade because he was sadly missed in 2005's Son of the Mask. The awful script effects and Jamie Kennedy's performance paled in comparison. And here's something about Mr. Rogers. Mr. Rogers applied to every fan letter he received, every single one, apparently, and he would get 50 to 100 letters a day.
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4: 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Thanks, Dawn.
3: Can I request 679 by Freddie Wop, going out to Clarissa, and I just want to let her know that I miss her, and it's coming from Nevada.

0: Hi, Don. Can you please play Hey Hey by John Jacob going out to Benga, coming from his sister Patrina Morin? I just want him to know that I miss and love him. Thank you.
1: Noon, Don. Can I request Hey Hey by John J. Cook going out to my brothers Angus, Lindsay, and Sydney, and also to you, Don? Please, thank you.

0: John J. Cook on NBC at 9 minutes away from 3 o'clock. I'm Don Barkman and came across another article with all kinds of great nuggets of information on it. Trivia nuggets, if you will, or trivia tidbits that quench our thirst for knowledge. For example, Steven Spielberg did Jaws because the original director flunked basic sea biology. Director Dick Richards was fired because he kept calling the shark a whale during planned meetings. Let this be a lesson, kids. Don't sleep through class and you may one day change movies forever.
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4: Wake service for late Ethel Frances McKenzie will begin at 5 p.m. Sunday, June 14th, 2026, at Hall Lake at the Charlie Helkett Memorial Hall. Funeral service for late Ethel Frances McKenzie will be held at 2 p.m. Monday, June the 15th, 2026, in Hall Lake, Saskatchewan, at the Charlie Helkett Memorial Band Hall. Visitation for late Van Bradley McKenzie will be held at 10:30 a.m. till noon, Monday, June 15th, 2026, at the Bolak Funeral Home Chapel, 300B, 300 Marquis Drive, next to Canadian Tire Gas Bar, Prince Albert. Wake service for the late Van Bradley McKenzie will begin at 6 p.m. in Stanley Mission at the Holy Trinity Anglican Church on Monday, the 15th of June. Funeral service for late Van Bradley McKenzie will be held at 2 p.m. Tuesday, June 16th, 2026, in Stanley Mission at the Holy Trinity Anglican Church.
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And I'm Don Barkman, wrapping up hour number one of Pick and Play. And I'll read the dedication in the next hour because I had it in front of me and I lost it. Typical Barkman move. 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

0: And in La Ronge and Pelican Narrows, Sandy Bay, Cumberland House, and Creighton and Beauval, and Buffalo Narrows, Isle of Crosse, and La Loche. Partly cloudy tonight, northwest winds with a low of 10, a mix of sun and cloud. Chances of showers Sunday afternoon with a risk of a thunderstorm and a high of 24. Look for strong northwest winds tomorrow afternoon. Sunday night, cloudy, a chance of showers, a low 10. Sunny on Monday with a high of 22. And Prince Albert, or rather in Stony Rapids and Black Lake and Uranium City, a few clouds tonight, a low 8, mainly sunny on Sunday, a high 22. Clearing tomorrow night with a low 7, sunny on Monday with a high 23. Prince Albert, Meadow Lake, and the Battlefords, partly cloudy tonight, clearing overnight, north winds, a low of 8. Mix of sun and clouds Sunday afternoon, northwest winds, a high 23. And Sunday night, clear, a low 9, sunny and a high 24 on Monday. Saskatoon, Regina, and Yorkton, a mix of sun and clouds, strong northwest winds, northwest winds tonight. At times getting to 50 kilometers, a low of 5, mainly sunny on Sunday with northwest winds, a high 23, cloudy Sunday night, a low 9, Monday sunny, a high 22. And around in the region this hour, it's 20 in Stony Rapids and Uranium City, 17 in Collins Bay, 18 in Key Lake, Buffalo Narrows, 19, 20 in Meadow Lake and the Battlefords, 19 in South End, Flin Flon, 18 in Island Falls, 17 in the Paw, 21 in Saskatoon. Regina's at 19, so is Estevan, Yorkton also at 19. Waskasoo Lake is at 20. Prince Albert, mostly cloudy, 21. And mainly sunny in La Ronge, it is 20 degrees.
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2: Can I request Green Light by Rod Wave going out to Angus and Jared Jacostas coming from Janica? Thank you and have a wonderful day. Request Green Light by Rod Wave going out to Angus Heathen and Leslie Clark coming from Kay. Thanks, Dawn.
3: Okay, can I request Green Light by Rod Wave going out to Fiona and Mel coming from Nevada and Megan?
4: Hi, Dawn. Can I request Green Light by Rod Wave going out to Leslie Clark and also going out to Tuday?
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0: Same breath and Wyess and Fab on NBC. 12 minutes after 3 o'clock. This is hour number 2 of Pick and Play, and welcome to it. And this is going out to our brother, Retta, coming from Delaney. And also for Kevin Dawson. She's twice asking for the same song. Here it is. Bad for Me, Kevin Gates, NBC.
1: I ain't got no ego.

There's Ella Langley and Choosing Texas at 18 minutes after 3 o'clock. And I'm Don Barkman. We have Indigenous Music Countdown taking over at 4 later tonight. It is Your Country Goldmine, followed by Vinyl on Chrome. That'll get started at around 7 o'clock or so. So more of these pop culture facts. The Emmys apparently didn't believe that Mindy Kaling produced The Office. Now, the character in that TV show, an excellent TV show, and she did an excellent job playing somewhat of an airhead.

0: And nobody could really do it like her. She did a great job with it. In love with that guy named Ryan, who was somewhat of a troublemaker. But yeah, that was an excellent show all around. And when The Office was nominated for an Emmy, Mindy Kaling was asked to justify why she had to be included. She needed to fill out a form, write an essay about her contributions, get the other male white producers to vouch for her. And also, Brad Pitt threatened to kill Harvey Weinstein. Well, Harvey Weinstein's in jail now, but in 1995, Weinstein tried to, well, get all Weinstein on an up-and-coming Gwyneth Paltrow. And when her then-boyfriend Brad Pitt found out, he confronted Weinstein about it. And by confronted, we mean he told him, if you ever make her feel uncomfortable again, I'll kill you. Well, he's serving time for all the things he pulled on up-and-coming actresses.
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2: There will be a National Indigenous Peoples Day annual pancake breakfast in North Battleford on Friday, June the 19th. 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
8: Can I request Ghetto Superstar from the past? Going out to my...
9: Out to my brothers, Sidney, Carlos, Ross Boy, Pierre, Top Boy, Stefan, and Bryce. And it's coming from Kento. The song I wanted to hear is Double Up from Nipsey Hussle. Please and thank you, Don.

I'd like to request a song to my sister Delaney and Gladys from Stony Mission. Coming from Connor Roberts. I want to play What's Up.

0: Black Rain and Without You. Those are sound effects coming from the song, not from the conditions outdoor. It's kind of sunny out here. We had some real nasty weather the other day, or at least our friends in Manitoba did. There was nasty thunderstorms and lots of tornado warnings. I was talking to my sister who lives in Headingley, which is just right next door to Winnipeg practically. And there was massive thunderstorms with up to maybe five, perhaps even six tornado warnings. And a tornado eventually struck in Selkirk. And there was a few going on. Well, bingo players would know this because it was last Sunday's bingo, which was interrupted with many thunderstorm warnings. None of those materialized here in north central Saskatchewan, at least not here in LaRange. We keep getting these warnings, but nothing happens. But maybe all that'll change somewhere down the road. I mean, well, I guess a good thunderstorm or whatever adds to the drama. We can do without the damage that it causes, perhaps, but hopefully... I'm sure somewhere down the road, perhaps a thunderstorm will happen. There's a thunderstorm forecast for tomorrow, but there's a slight chance of that. We'll have more of that and weather details coming up and more of Pick and Play after this.
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0: 18 minutes away from 4 o'clock, and yes, I would rather have a thunderstorm than a wildfire. I'll take a thunderstorm over a wildfire any day of the week in LaRange, Pelican Narrows, Sandy Bay, Cumberland House, and Creighton and Beauval, Buffalo Narrows, Alacross, and Alosh. Cloudy tonight with northwest winds, sometimes getting up to around 40 kilometers. A low tonight of 11, a mix of sun and cloud on Sunday with chances of showers, a risk of a thunderstorm tomorrow afternoon with a high 23. And partly cloudy Sunday night, chances of showers in the evening after midnight, the risk of a thunderstorm with some strong northwest winds, a low of 9. Sunny on Monday, a high of 22. Stony Rapids and Black Lake and Uranium City, partly cloudy tonight. Slight chance of showers this evening and after midnight. West winds, a low of 6. A mix of sun and cloud. Chances of showers Sunday afternoon with a risk of a thunderstorm and a high 21. Partly cloudy Sunday night. Chances of showers in the evening, a risk of a thunderstorm, a low plus 4. Sunny and a high 24 Monday. And Prince Albert, Meadow Lake, and the Battlefords, partly cloudy, clearing overnight tonight. Northwest winds, a low of 8. And sunny Sunday morning, a mix of sun and cloud tomorrow afternoon. Chances of showers, a risk of a thunderstorm tomorrow, high 23. Partly cloudy and chances of showers in the evening and after midnight, with a risk of a thunderstorm Sunday night, a low of 9. Monday, sunny, a high of 24. Saskatoon, Regina, Yorkton, partly cloudy with strong northwest winds, a low of 5 tonight. Mainly sunny on Sunday with northwest winds, a high 23. Partly cloudy with northwest winds Sunday night, a low of 9. Mix of sun and cloud, chances of showers on Monday with a high 21. 20 and

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1: Hi, I'd like to make a request. 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

0: Jermaine and Imagine That on MBC. And back to our topic of discussion before we wrap it up for today about the creepiest thing you ever learned about someone after you already knew them. And according to, well, maybe I'll leave their names out of it in case to avoid any unnecessary backlash. Hearing about their criminal records through other people instead of directly from them. And also, well, you know, we talked about this earlier, about lying about so many things in their past. And the racist comments towards First Nations people not realizing that the person who sent this in, they were First Nations. And they were just racist jerks, you know. He's a creep, according to Norma. Thanks, everybody, for weighing in on our topic of discussion. And we'll be back to wrap up Pick and Play after this.
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5: Colty, Fermilo, coming from Gladys, Jeannie, Delaney, and Conley. Her late mother,

0: Coldplay with Yellow on NBC. That will do it for Pick and Play for today. Thanks once again, all the calls, all the messages, and all the texts. And I apologize if I did not get to yours today. 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Indigenous Music Countdown is next. Have a great rest of your evening and great rest of your weekend. If I don't see you, we're wrapping it up with Res Boys. Have a good night.
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6: Chauncey, Boozhoo, Anin. What's up, music fans, and welcome to the Indigenous Music Countdown for the week of June 13th, 2026. I'm your host, Jeff Woods, and it's great to be with you as we begin a new week in exploring today's best new Indigenous music. Over the next 2 hours, we're going to hear 28 songs from the IMC's top 40 lineup. This week, we're excited to introduce you to three new songs. So let's get this week's IMC chart moving along all the way to this week's number one track. Starting off this week, we've got Natap, a Mi'kmaq R&B singer-songwriter from Elsipitog, First Nation, Canada. His music blends soulful melodies with heartfelt storytelling, and he weaves themes of love, identity, and healing into smooth, emotional soundscapes that bridge tradition and modern R&B. Here is Natap with Just Friends, new this week at number 40, here on the Indigenous Music Countdown.

Once again, that's Natap with Just Friends at the number 40 spot this week here on the IMC. Up next, we have Logan Stats, a multi-award-winning artist who hails from Six Nations of the Grand River, Ontario. For Stats, music is a healing salve,

Vancouver, Ontario. For stats, music is a healing salve, contemplatively composed and offered to those in need of comfort. A voice of peace for his community, this proud Mohawk country and folk songwriter has fought for his people and for his own peace of mind. Here is Logan Stats with Rainwater and Whiskey, new at number 39 this week, here on the Indigenous Music Countdown. He's been a-

At the number 39 spot this week, that's Logan Stats with Rainwater and Whiskey here on the IMC.

0: 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I'm your host, Jeff Woods, and we're going to take a quick break and return with more of today's best Indigenous music. 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
0: 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Once again, I'm your host, Jeff Woods, journeying with you through the IMC's Top 40 chart. The IMC crew would like to give a big shout-out to everyone listening on Daybreak Star Radio Network in Seattle, Washington, NBC Radio in La Ronge, Saskatchewan, and 92.9 The Torch in Lac des Flambeaux, Wisconsin. Pilk Silk are an acclaimed Inuit throat singing duo who carries roots from Yellowknife Northwest Territories. Beyond the music, Pilk Silk is sparking an interregional cultural conversation. By posting about these characters on social media, they have inspired an exchange of stories reaching from Alaska to Greenland. This ripple effect highlights the universal power of their craft and its ability to promote storytelling cross-regionally throughout the Arctic. Moving up to number 36, we have Pilk Silk with Tickling Demon here on the Indigenous Music Countdown.

Once again, at number 36, that's Pilk Silk with Tickling Demon here on the IMC. Up next, we have Wolf Castle, a Mi'kmaq rapper, producer, and singer from Pabateau First Nation, New Brunswick. He has been heralded as the Maritime's most promising young MC by Complex and one of this country's most promising young rappers by CBC Music. Mixing pop rap with old school roots, his lyrics have been described as catchy and confessional. Here is Wolf Castle featuring Jamila with Water, climbing up from number 38 to number 35 here on the Indigenous Music Countdown.

At the number 35 spot this week, that's Wolfcatchel featuring Jamila with Water here on the IMC. Next up, we have Shawn Michael Perry, a grimy rock country artist who is from Sedona, Arizona. A 2022 Native American Music Awards winner, Shawn has performed with many big names throughout the years, including Redbone, Keith Cicola, Mary Youngblood, and more. Recently having shared the stage at the NAMMY's 2025 with Greg Chasen and Jeff Martin from Badlands, and Robert Ortiz from Blind Dog Smoking, Polo Jones, Electric Fence, and B-Side Players. Here is Shawn Michael Perry with Only the Brave, moving on up three spots to number 34 here on the Indigenous Music Countdown.

That was Shawn Michael Perry with Only the Brave at the number 34 spot this week here on the IMC. Next up, we have Sea Ballast, a Thunder Bay-based multidisciplinary artist and songwriter from the Ojibwe community of Netmizagamig Nishinabeg. After years of quietly shaping her sound, Sea Ballast made her official entry into the wider world of music with the release of her debut single, Skin Deep. Recorded at Blueprint Studio in Thunder Bay, she has since followed with her second single, Ghost Fight, accompanied by her debut music video, a powerful visual offering that underscores her cinematic, haunting sensibility. Here is Sea Ballast moving up two spots to number 33 with Doomed here on the Indigenous Music Countdown.

At number 33, that's Sea Ballast with Doomed, right here on the IMC. Next up, we have Haley Wallace, a pop R&B artist who hails from the Kitisou Nation on the isolated island of Klemtu in the Great Bear Rainforest. Her live track record is extensive and versatile, over 80 performances across BC and beyond since 2021, festivals including the Vancouver Folk Music Festival, Toronto and Victoria Jazz Fest, the International Indigenous Music Summit, and more. Here is Haley Wallace with Deadly, moving up to number 32 this week, here on the Indigenous Music Countdown.

0: Once again, that's Haley Wallace with Deadly at the number 32 spot this week, right here on the IMC. I'm your host, Jeff Woods, and you're listening to the Indigenous Music Countdown, where all the best Indigenous music vibes can be found. We're going to take a quick break here on the IMC, which can be heard on amazing radio stations like New Hulk Radio, 91.1 FM in British Columbia, and NNBY, Northern Native Broadcast Yukon.
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5: June 12th to 14th, the Canoe Lake Cree First Nation's 10th annual traditional powwow. 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Humboldt Partnership one-day competition powwow is coming up Thursday, June 18th at Elgar Peterson Arena in Humboldt. 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
3: 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Let's keep the music going. Up next on the chart, we have Pilk Silk, an acclaimed Inuit throat singing duo who hail from Yellowknife, Northwest Territory.

Once again, at number 31, that's Pilk Silk with Tickling Demon, right here on the IMC. Our next track is by Beatrice Deer, an award-winning Inuit singer-songwriter based in Montreal. Half Inuk and half Mohawk, Beatrice was born and raised in Nunavik, Quebec. In the small village of Kwoktok, her award-winning songs are crafted upon deeply personal lyrics and blend indie rock and modern folk with traditional Inuit stories and throat singing. Here is Beatrice Deer with The Bear, moving up to number 26 this week, here on the Indigenous Music Countdown.

Once again, that's Beatrice Deer with The Bear at the number 26 spot this week here on the IMC. Up next, we have Shawnee Kish, a Mohawk artist originally from Welland, Ontario, but now based in Edmonton, Alberta. A 2026 Juno Award nominee for Contemporary Indigenous Artist of the Year and a SiriusXM Top of the Country finalist, she continues to gain national recognition while carving out a bold presence in the country music landscape. Here is Shawnee Kish with Ride at Dawn, making the move to number 24 this week, here on the Indigenous Music Countdown.

at the number 24 spot this week. That's Shawnee Kish with Ride at Dawn right here on the IMC. Up next, we have Graham Jones, an Ojibwe country artist who is a member of the Shagwinda First Nation.

Once again, at number 23, that's Graham Jones with Ashes here on the IMC. Our next track is by Kerry Morin, a Crow and Assiniboine Sioux Americana artist based in Fort Collins, Colorado. Described as one of the best acoustic pickers on the scene today, Kerry Morin brings together the great musical traditions of America like no other. With deft fingerstyle guitar and vocals that alternately convey melodic elation and gritty world weariness, Morin crafts a style often characterized as roots-infused Native Americana with hints of bluegrass, folks, blues, and rock. Moving up to number 19 this week, it's Kerry Morin with Pocket of Time here on the Indigenous Music Countdown.

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3: 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Next up, we have the North Stars, a hip-hop trio from Nemaska, Quebec. Here is the North Stars with Hometown, moving up four spots to number 18 this week, here on the Indigenous Music Countdown.

Once again, at number 18, that's the North Stars with Hometown here on the IMC. Up next on the chart, we have Shub, a Mohawk artist, producer, and composer from Six Nations of the Grand River, Ontario. With Heritage, a two-part body of work, and the most ambitious project of his career, Shub has created his most complete statement yet. Raw, genre-defying, and deeply rooted in the culture, the two albums together form a full autobiography, weaving electronic, hip-hop, and powwow energy into something that belongs equally in the club, at the festivals, or in someone's headphones. At number 15 this week, it's Shub featuring Natasha Fisher with Eye of the Storm, here on the Indigenous Music Countdown.

Once again, at number 15 this week, that's Shub featuring Natasha Fisher with Eye of the Storm here on the IMC. Next up, we have Melody MacArthur, a multi-award-winning singer, songwriter, and actress from Alberta, Canada, who has taken the music and theater world by storm. The IMC crew asked Melody what are some of the goals she's working towards within her music career, and she shared, "Currently, I am releasing singles, including off my seventh album, The Gospel Truth, coming out late 2026, featuring Roses Never Fade, Rock Bottom, The Gospel Truth, Harlot Hymn, and Aunties Anonymous, to name a few. I am also working on a collaboration blues album with Guy Renardo, based out of Los Angeles, California, and a Spanish-Latin album. More long-term in the works projects and ambitions include publishing written works and a children's album." Here is Melody MacArthur with Roses Never Fade, climbing up five spots to number 13 this week, here on the Indigenous Music Countdown.

at the number 13 spot this week, that's Melanie MacArthur with Roses Never Fade here on the IMC. Curtis Clear Sky and the Constellations are an empowering musical movement led by vocalist-songwriter Curtis Clear Sky, who carries roots from Kainai Nation in Alberta. Rooted in story, rhythm, and collective expression, the Constellations bring together contemporary hip-hop, rock, funk, and soul in ceremony, creating a sound that is expansive, grounded, and emotionally resonant. Here is Curtis Clear Skies and the Constellations, moving up to number 11 with Plant Your Dreams here on the Indigenous Music Countdown.

At number 11 this week, that was Curtis Clearsky and the Constellations with Plant Your Dreams here on the IMC. Up next on the chart, we have Liv Wade, a Métis artist with Scandinavian roots based in Cobble Hill, BC. Liv's sixth EP, Fur Queen, is set to be released this year via Merlanian Music Inc. The lead single, Darkest Hour, was written on a full moon winter night and was born during a time of significant personal change as Wade's father was battling a major health scare. Here is Liv Wade with The Darkest Hour, moving up to number 10 this week here on the Indigenous Music Countdown.

0: Once again, at the number 10 spot this week, it's Liv Wade with Darkest Hour here on the IMC. 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
0: 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I'm your host, Jeff Woods, and welcome back. A reminder to visit our website to view the chart and to watch our featured music videos from artists on the chart that include Haley Jade, Adrian Sutherland, and Shub. Edmonton-based alternative folk singer-songwriter Kaylee Jade crafts full-hearted songs that dig deep. Her latest album, The Great Unknown, finds her exploring an earthier sound where expansive percussion mingles with soaring guitars to create the electric charge of an impending storm. Here is Kaylee Jade with The Great Unknown, making the move to number 9 this week, here on the Indigenous Music Countdown.

Once again at number 9, that's Kaylee Jade with The Great Unknown here on the IMC. Next up on the chart, we have Burke Jodoin, a Métis folk country artist who is based in Saskatchewan. From his upcoming new album, Burke introduces the second single, It's All Good, an upbeat anthem about taking life's challenges in stride. With an easygoing groove and Jodoin's soulful vocals, the track is a reminder that when adversity shows up, the best response is to simply breathe, let go of the worry, and keep moving forward. Here is Burke Jodoin with It's All Good at the number 8 spot this week here on the Indigenous Music Countdown.

at number 8 this week, that was Burk Chodawan with It's All Good, going down right here on the IMC. Next up, we've got Chelsea Young, a Cree country artist who carries roots from Big Stone Cree Nation, now residing in Saskatoon, Saskatchewan. Chelsea embodies the essence of a true fighter, wearing her heart on her sleeve with unwavering boldness. Driven by a profound passion for performance,

She has carved out her own unique path and risen as a significant voice in Indigenous music. Here is Chelsea Young with Soul Tide at the number 7 spot this week here on the Indigenous Music Countdown. No.

Once again, at number 7, that's Chelsea Young with Soul Tide here on the IMC. Hearts Roller is a rock band from Sweetgrass First Nation in Saskatchewan. The IMC crew asked Hearts Roller why music is important within their lives, and they shared, "Music is very important in our lives because it's been passed down through generations in our families, in both contemporary and cultural aspects. It's also really helped to shape who we are as individuals, and the type of music we listen to has impacted our own artistic and musical creativity. The music we put out there as artists carries our stories, our struggles, and our strengths." Here is Hearts Roller with Let Me Love You, moving up to number 6 this week, here on the Indigenous Music Countdown.

Once again, at number six, that's Hearts Roller with Let Me Love You here on the IMC. Soul R&B artist Love is originally from Proudmaker Cree Nation, but now based in Edmonton, Alberta. Her debut singles, Mama, Matriarch, Relate, Sister Era, have already earned over 1 million streams across platforms and more than 7 million views on TikTok and Facebook, signaling a fast-growing fan base drawn to her authenticity and style. Here is Love at number five this week with GOS here on the Indigenous Music Countdown.

0: Once again, at the number 5 spot this week, that's Love with G.O.S. here on the IMC. I'm your host, Jeff Woods, and you're tuned in to all the hits on the Indigenous Music Countdown for the week of June 13th, 2026. Stay with us. We'll be right back with the rest of your top 10 songs, including this week's number 1 track.
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0: What's up, music fans? 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I'm your host, Jeff Woods, and you're tuned in to the Indigenous Music Countdown, which can be heard on radio stations across Turtle Island, such as Sonics Inc., CKRZ 100.3 FM Oshwekan, Ontario, and CHNR 91.1 FM Heightsuck Nation Radio in Bella Coola, BC. We're getting real close to this week's number one track. Next up on the chart, we have Tammy Ray. A soulful Cree singer-songwriter from Whitefish Lake First Nation, Treaty 8 Territory, whose music carries the warmth of heartfelt vocals and the strength of stories rooted in culture and community. Here is Tammy Ray with Here With Me at the number 4 spot this week here on the Indigenous Music Countdown.
7: You're that star up in the sky.

Once again, at number four this week, it's Tammy Rae with Here With Me, right here on the IMC. Coming up next, we have Bobby Lee West, an Indigenous singer-songwriter born in Saskatchewan. After making the move to Calgary at the age of 17, he found himself making a living playing music at dances, community centers, and various clubs. He hasn't stopped since, as his music career has spanned more than 50 years, and his songs have seen considerable airplay. Here is Bobby Lee West with 10 Pound Ball, making the move to number three this week, here on the Indigenous Music Countdown.

with 10 Pound Ball right here on the IMC. Adrian Sutherland is a roots rocker with heart from the remote village of Attawapiskat in Ontario's far north. Adrian earned Juno nominations back in 2022 and 2025 and won Best Americana Album from the 2025 World Entertainment Awards in Los Angeles. His sophomore solo album, Precious Diamonds, was named one of the top 100 albums of 2024 by CKUA Radio, and it features two songs in Cree, marking the first time Adrian is making music in his first language. At the number two spot this week, it's Adrian Sutherland with I'm Not Afraid, here on the Indigenous Music Countdown. Oh.

And at number two, that's Adrian Sutherland with I'm Not Afraid here on the IMC. All right, music fans, we've reached the point of the IMC to announce the number one track for June 13th, 2026. A big congratulations goes out to Donita Large. Donita Large is a folk rock singer-songwriter originally from Saddle Lake First Nation, now based in Edmonton, Alberta. A lifelong performer who's graced prestigious stages like Carnegie Hall, Donita's solo journey has been nothing short of fantastic. As a Cree artist, her artistry is rooted in tradition and stories of the land, and is ignited by a modern signature style, which she describes as folk with